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0: Now, I've asked you in today to discuss the promo for your show, because in the last couple of months, we've had some complaints.
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0: That it's, well, how can I put this? It's too long.
1: Too long?
0: And so we want you to shorten it quite a bit. Perhaps you could come up with something now.
1: 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Everything in between. 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Not forgetting.
0: Stop. 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
0: Ah, almost there. Still could be a tinsy-winsy bit shorter.
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0: Perfect! Wasn't difficult, was it?
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As well as all your favourite songs, we'll have a look at the local news, a dip into the Devizes diary, and birthday shout-outs to everyone who's celebrating their big day this week. The Packed Lunch with me, Mike Marnie, from 12 till 2 every Wednesday, right here on Fantasy Radio. It's what lunchtimes were made for.

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5: From the Sky News Centre at 2. Counter-terror police investigating the death of Anne Widdecombe have reopened a probe into an attempted burglary last year. The former Tory minister was found dead at her Devon home last month. Ali Fortescue has more details.
6: Officers, as part of this murder investigation, are reopening an investigation into an incident that happened in April 2025, so that's more than a year before she died. This was an attempted burglary at an address in Greater London. No arrests were made. The case was closed.
5: A man described by police as a prolific sexual predator is facing a whole life prison term for murdering two women and raping another in London. Simon Levy's crime spree spanned 7 years, racking up dozens of convictions for sexual offences. The trial at the Old Bailey found police missed several opportunities to catch the 40-year-old. Temperatures could soar again today as heat health alerts come into force across much of England. It's expected to hit 30 degrees, with the Met Office warning it could climb even higher during the course of the week. The UK competition watchdog wants Aldi and Lidl to be covered by the same land agreement rules as the country's largest supermarket chains. The plan would prevent the German discount brands from blocking rival companies opening close to their stores. Organisers of the Edinburgh Fringe Festival resisted calls to cancel a comedy show by Amanda Knox. Nearly 10,000 people signed a petition to cancel it. The American was convicted but later acquitted of British student Meredith Kercher's killing in Italy in 2007. These people attended the opening night of her show Cartwheel.
7: It had a very feminist viewpoint. Poignant be the word that I would use.
8: It was very powerful. She was profoundly respectful to the victim of the crime.
9: It was the most brilliant thing I've ever seen. Really powerful, really interesting, honest, truthful. People should see it before they judge it.
5: And in sport, Celtic manager Martin O'Neill is out of hospital. It follows what the club called a small procedure. The 74-year-old will decide for himself if he'll be in the dugout.

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4: The Sky News Centre at 3. Counter-terror police investigating the death of Anne Widdecombe have reopened an old probe into an attempted burglary last year. The incident at an address in Greater London was reported in April 2025. A man described as a prolific sexual predator is facing a whole life term after being found guilty of murdering two women in London. 40-year-old Simon Levy was also convicted at the Old Bailey of raping a third woman last August. The Met, British Transport Police and the Crown Prosecution Service have all admitted to serious failings in the case. Director of the Centre for Women's Justice, Harriet Wistrich, says victims deserve better.
5: From what we know about the extent of failings and the fact that he could have been stopped much earlier. So it is a devastating outcome. And it just shows, I think, what a terrible state our criminal justice system is in.
4: Temperatures could soar again today as heat health alerts come into force across much of England. It's expected to hit 30 degrees. Ben Andrews, a farmer in North Herefordshire, says his crops are suffering from the lack of rain.
6: It's bone dry. It's been weeks since we had any significant rainfall, and not being able to get the water from our usual sources like the river just means that we just have to look at alternatives to try to get any water on them at all.
4: FIFA President Gianni Infantino has strongly denied allegations that UEFA paid off an alleged mistress during his time at the European Football Body's General Secretary. UEFA said a departure payment was made to a woman in line with the regulations that existed for departing staff at the time. Wasted medicines are thought to have cost the NHS in England nearly £500 million last year. The National Pharmacy Association believes 3,400 tonnes were thrown away. And Middlesbrough have progressed to the second round of the EFL Cup with a 1-0 win against fellow championship side Wrexham. Wolves were relegated from the Premier League last season. That's the latest from the Sky News Centre. I'm AJ Walsh.

0: The Devizes Carnival is back on Saturday the 5th of September. 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

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I'll be

0: 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Looking ahead, Steve Knight performs with his full band as Elvis on Saturday the 26th of September. 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
5: From the Sky News Centre at 4, counter-terror police investigating the death of Anne Widdecombe have reopened a probe into an attempted burglary last year. The former Tory minister was found dead at her Devon home last month. Ali Fortescue has more details.
6: Officers, as part of this murder investigation, are reopening an investigation into an incident that happened in April 2025, so that's more than a year before she died. This was an attempted burglary at an address in Greater London. No arrests were made. The case was closed.
5: A man described by police as a prolific sexual predator is facing a whole life prison term for murdering two women and raping another in London. Simon Levy's crime spree spanned 7 years, racking up dozens of convictions for sexual offences. Heat health alerts come into force this morning for

0: large parts of England as temperatures are expected to rise again. The Met Office says there will be a north-south split, with Scotland and Northern Ireland likely to see spells of heavy rain. Wasted medicines are thought to have cost the NHS in England nearly £500 million last year. The National Pharmacy Association believes 3,400 tonnes were thrown away. It says people are over-ordering their treatments. Oliver Picard from the group says the money could be going elsewhere.
1: £500 million a year would sort out community pharmacy once and for good. It would guarantee that the network is sustainable. It is money that we would welcome. Instead, what we're looking at is money poured down a drain, returned in boxes.
0: FIFA President Gianni Infantino strongly denies allegations that UEFA paid off an alleged mistress during his time as the European football body's general secretary. UEFA says a payment was made to a woman in line with regulations for departing staff at the time. And a US court ordered Meta to pay £420 million to address the dangers its platforms pose to young people. The company says it disagrees with the ruling and will appeal. That's the latest. I'm AJ Walsh.

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0: Repeat. Every Saturday for over a decade, we have done the Saturday Segway, and I think it's high time we made some improvements.
1: Yes, dear. Hang on. We feature local businesses, we've got guests, outside broadcast, quizzes, prizes. We tell the listeners what's going on, where to go, we play great music. What more do you want?
0: Attitude.
1: Oh, I got that.
0: Yes, and that's the problem. You've got it in abundance. And I think we should go to Relate and discuss your charm persona.
1: Don't have one.
0: Precisely. Don't you dare press that mute button.
1: Well, hopefully she'll have calmed down by Saturday. So join Fantasy's Answer to Shrek and Fiona, Pete and Les, on the Saturday Segway, 10 o'clock till 1 p.m.

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And maybe one or two you hoped you'd never hear again. 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
5: From the Sky News Centre at 5. Counter-terror police have reopened an investigation into a 2025 attempted burglary which could be connected to the murder of Anne Widdecombe. The Independent Office for Police Conduct is investigating if there was a failure to pursue a line of inquiry. A man described by police as a prolific sexual predator is facing a whole life prison term for murdering two women and raping another in London. Simon Levy's crime spree spanned 7 years, racking up dozens of convictions for sexual offences. The trial at the Old Bailey found police missed several opportunities to catch the 40-year-old. Detective Chief Inspector Neil John from the Metropolitan Police thinks there must be other victims.
6: Simon Levy is a dangerous and predatory offender. His crimes were calculated, cruel and deeply disturbing. We remain relentless in pursuing offenders who perpetrate violence against women and girls. And we are appealing to anyone who has yet to report offences to come forward.
5: Temperatures could soar again today as heat health alerts come into force across much of England. It's expected to hit 30 degrees, with the Met Office warning it could climb even higher during the course of the week. Gianni Infantino has strongly denied that UEFA paid off an alleged mistress while he was the European Football Governing Body's General Secretary. UEFA said a departure payment was made to a woman. Organisers of the Edinburgh Fringe Festival resisted calls to cancel a comedy show by Amanda Knox. The American was convicted but later acquitted of British student Meredith Kercher's killing in Italy in 2007. These people attended the opening night of her show Cartwheel.
7: It had a very feminist viewpoint. Poignant, be the word.

0: at the time would use.
1: It was very powerful. She was profoundly respectful to the victim of the crime.
2: It was the most brilliant thing I've ever seen. Really powerful, really interesting, honest, truthful. People should see it before they judge it.
3: And Celtic manager Martin O'Neill is out of hospital. It follows what the club called a small procedure. That's the latest. I'm AJ Walsh.

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Bob, and there's Joni, there's Jackson and Neil. There's Lennon, there's Bowie and the Dan made of steel. There's Stevie and Marvin, Bill Withers and Sly, America Eagle, CSN and Y. There's Purple and Zeppelin, there's Free and there's Todd. There's Poco, Renaissance, Al Stewart and Rod. There's Focus, Santana, there's the Winter Boys too. There's Skinner, the Allmans, the Doobies and Lou. There's Bruce and there's Floyd, there's Nils and the Stones. I play them all from the music I own. The show is Bob Lawrence's album collection. Saturday night here from 8 till 11.

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5: Centre at 6, counter-terror police investigating the death of Anne Widdecombe have reopened a probe into an attempted burglary last year. The Independent Office for Police Conduct is investigating if there was a failure to pursue a line of inquiry. The former Tory minister was found dead at her Devon home last month. Our correspondent Annie Fortescue has more details.
6: Officers, as part of this murder investigation, are reopening an investigation into an incident that happened in April 2025, so that's more than a year before she died. This was an attempted burglary at an address in Greater London. No arrests were made. The case was closed.
5: The Met, British Transport Police and the Crown Prosecution Service have all admitted to serious failings in the case of Simon Levy. He faces a whole life sentence for the murder of two women and the rape of a third in August last year. FIFA President Gianni Infantino strongly denies allegations that UEFA paid off an alleged mistress during his time as the European football body's general secretary. UEFA claims a payment was made to a woman in line with the regulations for departing staff at the time. Heat health alerts come into force today across much of England. It's expected to hit 30 degrees, with the Met Office warning it could climb higher during the course of the week. Farmer Ben Andrews says his crops are suffering.
7: It's bone dry. It's been weeks since we had any significant rainfall, and not being able to get the water from my usual sources, like the river, just means that we just have to look at alternatives to try to get any water on them at all.
5: A US court's ordered Meta to pay £420 million to address the dangers its platforms pose to young people. The company says it disagrees with the ruling and will appeal. And experts reckon more top A-level grades could be awarded this week because maths has become more popular. Apparently, more students are choosing certain subjects due to better job prospects. That's the latest. I'm Laura Safe.

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you heard Fantasy Radio on a Monday afternoon. I'm Andy Henley, and you can join me from 2. I start off with a whole hour of anthems, officially the best songs in the world being played in devices every Monday between 2 and 3. 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And if you don't, then why not choose one to make it sound even better? 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
1: So the boss rang me up and said we need a new promo. 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So here we go, here we go, here we go, here we go. Monday nights, it's cheese and biscuits. 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

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And just when you hoped it would go on no longer, we're back from the news with the Wheel of Wonder. 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With lyrics like these, you're on your knees. You've had your biscuits, now here's the cheese.

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5: News Centre at 7. Counter-terrorism police investigating the death of Anne Widdecombe have reopened an investigation into an attempted burglary at an address in London. A staff member has been referred to the police watchdog for allegedly failing to follow up a line of inquiry. The former Tory MP was murdered at her home last month. A man described by police as a prolific sexual predator is facing a whole life prison term for murdering two women and raping another in London. Simon Levy's had dozens of convictions for sexual offences over several years. The trial found police missed several opportunities to catch the 40-year-old. Detective Chief Inspector Neil John thinks there must be other victims.
6: Simon Levy is a dangerous and predatory offender. His crimes were calculated, cruel and deeply disturbing. We remain relentless in pursuing offenders who perpetrate violence against women and girls. And we are appealing to anyone who has yet to report offences to come forward.
5: FIFA President Gianni Infantino strongly denies allegations that UEFA paid off an alleged mistress during his time as the European football body's general secretary. UEFA says a departure payment was made to a woman in line with the regulations for departing staff at the time. Daily Mail football reporter Aysan Khan says next month's Women's Under-20 World Cup could be when Infantino is forced out.
7: As it stands, a big crucial moment in September. Because UEFA, of course, have said they are open to a boycott of FIFA competitions if there isn't some kind of change. Do UEFA pull their teams out of that competition?
5: Wasted medicines thrown away in England in just 1 year could fill 75 swimming pools. That's according to the National Pharmacy Association, which is asking patients not to overorder. Spain's imposed passport checks on people arriving from Italy for a month. It's part of a disagreement between the neighbouring countries over immigration. And temperatures could soar again today as heat health alerts come into force across much of England. A yellow alert runs from 9. That's the latest. I'm Laura Safe.

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0: 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Do have a seat.
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0: Now, I've asked you in today to discuss the promo for your show, because in the last couple of months, we've had some complaints.
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0: That it's, well, how can I put this? It's too long.
1: Too long?
0: And so we want you to shorten it quite a bit. Perhaps you could come up with something now.
1: 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All from the last 50 years. Not forgetting.
0: Stop. 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
0: 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Wasn't difficult, was it?
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4: News Centre at 8. Counter-terror police investigating the death of former MP Anne Widdecombe have reopened an old probe into an attempted burglary last year. The incident at an address in London was investigated, but no arrests were made and the case was closed pending any new lines of inquiry. Our correspondent Tani Fortescue has been reading a statement from counter-terrorism policing.
5: They've identified a new line of inquiry which may have been relevant, and that is to that original attempted burglary case, and that is being looked at as part of the investigation into the murder of Anne Widdecombe.
4: The former minister was murdered at her home in Devon last month. Two police officers are being investigated by a watchdog over alleged misconduct after a sex offender was free to murder two women and rape a third. 40-year-old Simon Levy was on bail and being monitored when he committed the crimes in 2025. FIFA President Gianni Infantino strongly denies allegations that UEFA paid off an alleged mistress while General Secretary. European football's governing body says a departure payment was made in line with the regulations for departing staff. Heat health alerts come into force this morning for large parts of England as temperatures are expected to rise again. Many areas are still officially in drought. Environmentalist James Marsden's looking at the River Wye in Hereford.
6: What you can see now is some of the lowest flows I think I've ever seen. That means that any pollutants in the river are more concentrated, the water temperature is raised. So that combination of nutrient concentration, low flow, high temperature is really damaging.
4: Wasted medicines are thought to have cost the NHS in England nearly £500 million last year. The National Pharmacy Association believes 3,400 tonnes were thrown away. And it's predicted more top A-level grades could be awarded this year because maths has become more popular. Experts say more people are studying subjects they feel could lead to better job prospects. That's the latest. I'm Laura Safe.
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Greetings, devices. How's everyone? Biscuit Tim. With your Saturday breakfast show. How's everyone doing? What's going on out there, devices? Any gossip, anything to report, anything we should know, you know how to get in touch. And you know we'd love to hear from you, as always. Now, what do we know here in the studio? Well, 16 degrees up here on top of the Corn Exchange. It's the perfect temperature in town right now. And it's going to get a bit warmer, though, as the heat returns to us. What do you think about that? It's been chilly in the morning the last couple of days. I had to put a coat on. It gets warm by about 10, though, doesn't it? What's on the show, then? Skip Tease is back. Back to the 1960s on that one this morning. It's a lovely, easy one for you. Because obviously I was off last week, so breaking you back in gently on that one. A complete weather update, which follows shortly. Uncle Michael's going to be here. He's been to the cinema and seen a big new film. And good tunes like this one from Gwen.

Gwen Stefani, Make Me Like You. Morning to Richie Kay and Mickle, both checking in from abroad this morning.

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2: A fresh start today with the odd mist patch in rural areas. Otherwise, a dry and sunny day across the region, although the sunshine may become rather hazy at times, feeling very warm with light winds. Maximum temperature today of 25 degrees. I'll take it. A dry and fine evening with plenty of late sunshine. Overnight will remain dry with clear spells, but feeling a little warmer than recent nights. Down to 13 degrees overnight tonight. Tomorrow, another fine and dry day with plenty of sunshine across the southwest England. That's where we are. Feeling hot in the sunshine and light winds, up to 28 tomorrow. Next week, a little more cloud in the sky on Monday before the sunny weather returns. On Tuesday and Wednesday, so don't put your floral sun loungers away just yet. And keep that Pimm's on ice, because it's going to be a lovely weekend. Why don't we make the most of it? Because you know what's going to happen come September onwards. Sad face, weather-wise. Here's Sister Sledge.

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1: You have email.
2: Yes, let's do some hellos. Hello, first of all, to Richie Kay, who has left us. He was leaving on a jet plane, and he's gone. But you cannot escape from us, Richie Kay, thanks to the internet. You can find us all around the world at fantasyradio.co.uk, which is what Richie Kay has done this morning. He says, are you missing me? Missed you as soon as you left, mate, but like I say, can't be a stranger, because we're always here, wherever you are, and it's so great that you're listening to us. I was going to say this morning, but it's probably, I imagine, 3 a.m. in the Philippines, that's my guess. Correct me if I'm wrong. Anyway, I've got something to play just for you, Richie Kay, for taking the time and trouble to tune in from the other side of the world. Who else is with us this morning? Sounds like we're doing a seance. We're not. Mickle's there. Morning, Mickle. And Khan, assumedly in the background, settling down for a massive round of pancakes and schnapps. You know I love to know what you're having for breakfast, all of you, this morning. So let's have it, please. What are your breakfast options for this morning? Empty tummy here in the studio. But I'm looking over my shoulder at the biscuit barrel. It just looks light. Sad face again. Don't worry about me, I'll be fine. Bacon in the fridge when we get home. Mickle says in response to my setup for this morning's Skip Tease, which is on its way, everyone. Easy one. Yeah, right. No, I mean it this time. It's going to be really easy. Phone's going to be off the hook. Switchboard's going to blow up. Because there's so many listeners taking part this morning. That's my hope, anyway. No, I hope it doesn't blow up, because that wouldn't be good. Not on my show. If Pete gets in, then it can blow up. Pete, of course, and Les. Well, having a trial separation today. Pete's going to be here in the studio, and Skullsy's going to be up there at that Scened Fate, which is taking place today, along with a whole host of other quality Fantasy Radio personnel. Scened Fate going on. It's actually kicking off from 1, but Fantasy going to be up there from 12, I do believe. So, more of that in the diary later on. Imaging just coming in of the pancakes, coffees and schnapps. Very classy looking cutlery there, Mickle and Khan, as well. Oh, Richard Casey, it's 3 p.m. here. Oh, there we go. Only 12 hours out. Anyway, there you have it. Please feel free to get in touch with us at the studio this morning. 730555 is the number. On the Dog and Bone, you can text or WhatsApp 07520 619181. Do feel free to email via the website at fantasyradio.co.uk. Tons going on in the show, as always, including find out what August the 8th is the national day of. And as promised, something for Richie Kay now. Here we go. Seeing as he's flown away.

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1: Morning to the governor this morning, tuning in. He's going to be up there. We one assumes, seeing fate, causing trouble with all the rest. More on that from the diary later on. Tombo says, sounding good, BT. That's good to hear. How long can it last, though, Tom? Those floral sun loungers have had a good workout here this summer, and I reckon we might have got rid of that weird musty smell that they have when they come out of storage by about the end of August. You're so right, Tom. And don't forget the matching awning comes down over the kitchen window at the back of the house. Riddled with moth bites. You know the ones, you know the ones. Tom, of course, fresh from a quick 40 winks after his marathon overnight express, and he'll be back doing that again tonight from midnight. Good morning, Tom. It's August the 8th today, apparently, which means, wait for it, it's Global Sleep Under the Stars Night tonight. Hopefully you'll have a good chance of actually doing that, given the weather. With summer coming to an end, no it's not, who says that? Take advantage of the night, of all the night has to offer, by gazing upwards. Seems appropriate to see the wonder of stars across the sky. Whether it's in the country or your own back garden, one of the best ways to experience the beauty of the outdoors is to spend a night under the stars. Gazing up at the night sky gives us a sense of peace, and at the same time an overwhelming sense of awe, and also a bad neck. So why not make a day of it on August the 8th? Probably night would be more appropriate. But set up camp in your backyard. Pitch a tent on the patio. That's impossible. You're going to hammer those pegs into a patio. Bring blankets to the rooftop. What? Or lay your sleeping bags out on the back deck and turn your gaze upward. Okay, one of those might work. This celebration lands in the middle of the Perseid meteor showers. Now, they are good. You get a chance to see those. I've caught those for the last couple of years. You need to get out there and do get those sun loungers out, but at night time, look up at the night sky. You can see this if you're in the northern hemisphere, so look northeast for the best view and count the shooting stars as you fall into a peaceful sleep. Defeats the object, doesn't it? Make it an annual tradition and share your experiences on the social media, which is a thing. Global Sleep Under the Stars Day was founded in 2020 and is a unique way to encourage the world to experience the beauty of the outdoors under the night sky, and also to celebrate the 100-year anniversary of the outdoor brand Eddie Bauer, who has been inspiring and enabling people to live their adventure since 1920. We're going to have to go some to beat Carrymore, mate. So there you are, Global Sleep Under the Stars Day. Hope you enjoy. We need to get something tent-related on, don't we? So I thought we'd go for scouting for girls, you see? She's so lovely.

Wednesday is packed lunchtime here on Fantasy Radio. As well as all your favourite songs, we'll have a look at the local news, a dip into the Devizes diary, and birthday shout-outs to everyone who's celebrating their big day this week. The Packed Lunch with me, Mike Marley, from 12 till 2 every Wednesday, right here on Fantasy Radio. It's what lunchtimes were made for.

Right, here we go then. I was going to say you had a week off, but you haven't, because I know Tom did one of these for you last week. By the way, Tom, thanks for standing in at short notice for the breakfast show last Saturday. I'm sure he looked after you. But how easy was Tom's skip tea? It's not as easy as mine's going to be this morning. We're going back to the 1960s, the late 1960s this morning. The last one I did, by the way, was Bob Marley's Three Little Birds, which actually caught quite a few of you out. Let's see if we can bring it back this week. What clues can I give you apart from the decade? Well, it was a very big hit. And if it wasn't this band, it's a band we're looking for this morning. If it wasn't the band's biggest hit, it was arguably their most recognisable. Also, I have to say, it's quite a surprise that we haven't featured this band on Skip Tees so far, and this is the first time today. As far as I know, we have never repeated a band or artist on Skip Tees. It's been a new one every time, and that's sort of deliberate. But yeah, it is quite a surprise that this is the first time we featured this band on Skip Tees this morning. So there you go. A track from the late 1960s, did very well in the chart that year. Looking for a band, not an artist. And if it's not the biggest hit by this band, it is arguably their most recognisable. There you are, I've given you enough help. If you want to tease some more clues out of me, you know how to get in touch. 730555. Text or WhatsApp 07520 619181. 81. Email via the website at fantasyradio.co.uk. And if you're wondering what on earth this is all about, very simply, I have chosen a very well-known track on CD. We're not going to play it at the correct speed, of course. We're going to skip through it so you hear the whole track in 30 seconds flat. Can you identify it this morning? Are you ready? And good luck. Here we go. Hey,

0: Mikkel enjoying that over his pancakes and schnapps and all sorts of other yummy things that M&K had for breakfast over there in Copenhagen this morning. Mikkel's going to be doubly pleased when he finds out he's this morning's first right answerer.
1: I don't believe it!
0: Absolutely. Good work, Mikkel. If you're wondering what that's about, we're playing Skip Tease. And if you haven't heard it or you want another little listen, we can do that right now.
2: Skip Tease!
0: We are skipping through a very well-known track by a very well-known band, and did very well in the charts in the late 1960s. We're looking for a band, not an artist. And if it's not the biggest hit by this band, it's arguably the most recognisable. When you hear the whole thing in 30 seconds flat, it sounds like this.

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Indeed. Good morning to all tuning in this morning. Hi, if you're setting up stall or shop in and around Devizes this morning. Hi, if you're queuing up in Greg's for a sausage roll, even if it's a vegan one. Don't feel left out. And also the staff in there and everywhere. Wherever you are this morning, good morning. It is absolutely gorgeous out there right now. I saw something in the news somewhere yesterday. It must have been on one of these apps or something. I don't know. Anyway, and it said people are considering or even doing going on holiday to cooler climes this summer. Actually considering going to cooler countries rather than hotter countries, which is obviously has been the tradition for so many years. Getting away from the heat. What do you think about that? Is that you? Are you doing that? Are you off to Iceland or even further north? I mean the country, obviously. Otherwise, that would be a short trip up the Britics, wouldn't it? Get some Mr. Freeze pops. Would you consider doing that? Would you consider leaving Blighty to go and have 2 weeks, say, in a cooler country, because to escape this heat that we're having at the moment? Very interesting concept. Could be a sign of things to come, maybe. So what do we know so far? On the show this morning, we're playing Skip Tease. It's actually Khan that got the right answer. First right answer, Mark Hugh Hastings. On Skip Tease today, let's have a few more interested parties, shall we? Well, what if I give you another clue to help you? The original of this track was over 7 minutes long. And at the time, that was the longest ever chart single. It went to number one in 1968. There you are. Squeeze two more clues out of me for our game of Skip Tease. On the radio this morning here at Fantasy 97FM. And, of course, on DAB Digital Radio. And around the world at fantasyradio.co.uk. And I'm pleased to say we have living proof that we are going around the world this morning, because we've got Mikkel and Khan tuning in Denmark, and Richie Kay, who's just left on a jet plane to go and live in the Philippines, and we wish him all the best. But he can still hear us there, of course, on fantasyradio.co.uk. Do you want to have another listen to Skip Tease? Here's all the clues then. UK number one, 1968, looking for a band, not an artist. If it wasn't the band's biggest hit, arguably their most recognisable, the original release was over 7 minutes long and was the longest ever chart release at the time. When you hear the whole track in 30 seconds flat, here's what it sounds like. Oh.

What do you think about that? Craig's just got in touch. Morning, BT. Listening on my phone, a night on impossible to deter. But your clues point to this by these, and you're absolutely spot on. So congratulations to Craig. Another right answer. Do you want to join Craig, Mikkel and Khan on the winners list this morning? Phone's going, so I reckon we ought to play Madonna while I answer it. I wonder who this is going to be.

That is Madonna, of course, Material Girl. Pete, who's sitting next to me in the studio, showed me a picture of Madonna, a recent picture of Madonna, because obviously she's still doing stuff. She's never going to give up. And to be honest, she just looks exactly as you'd expect Madonna to look at, still at the age. Was she about 70 something? Yeah. You know, she's got, yeah, she, if not quite got there around that sort of age. But yeah, just look exactly how you'd expect to look Madonna at that age. Anyway, there we go. A Material Girl from Madonna. Tons of great music still to come on the show, heading towards the news. But when we come back, we have got Uncle Michael joining us over the phone for this film rundown. He is talking about the big new Spider-Man film, and I know Justin's going to be pleased to hear all about that. He's just been on the phone to let us know a new Jurassic Park film is in the offing, but we're going to have to wait till 2028 to get to see that, because they even started filming on that. So perhaps we'll quiz Uncle Michael on that later on when he comes on. He hates being surprised on the radio, though, doesn't he? So we might have to forewarn him in advance of that. Here's Reparata, Captain of Your Ship.

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5: Centre at 9. Counter-terror police investigating the death of Anne Widdecombe are taking another look at an unsolved burglary attempt in London last year. The case, which follows a report in April 2025, was closed without an arrest being made. The former Conservative minister was murdered at her home in Devon in July. Two police officers are under investigation after a man described as a prolific sexual predator was sentenced for murdering two women and raping another. There are concerns they failed to appropriately deal with Simon Levy, whose crimes were committed while on bail for 10 sexual assaults. Gianni Infantino strongly denies allegations that a mistress was paid off while he was UEFA's general secretary. UEFA confirmed a departure payment in line with their regulations at the time. These reports put more pressure on FIFA's president after his botched attempt to sell a stake in the World Cup. Our sports correspondent Jackie Beltrau says he's calculated he still has enough support to continue.
6: Pretty much the whole of Africa, all of the nations who vote on FIFA in Africa will support him. Mexico against really the run of play for CONCACAF, the North American Confederation. You've had Argentina quite recently coming out saying we support him.
5: New heat alerts for England come into force shortly. Temperatures are expected to hit 36 degrees Celsius this week. One in eight families can't afford basic essentials like sun cream during the school summer holidays. Save the Children UK has launched an animated campaign to highlight the impact of poverty at this time of year. Carl Fitzpatrick from the charity says schools are often a safety net for parents.
7: The weekly shop often gets more expensive because schools no longer providing food during lunch. There's that lack of wraparound care, so childcare becomes a real problem. And just a sort of lack of the funding to do the things that we all want to do with our summer. So sun cream, sun hats, trips to the park, etc.
5: Spain's imposed passport checks on people arriving from Italy for a month. It's part of a disagreement over immigration. That's the latest. I'm Laura Safe.
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9: Welcome back to part two of this morning's Saturday breakfast. And hot off the press, the latest is Joanne and Murphy have got the right answer on this morning's skip tease, as have Brian, as has Brian, on the phone. So well done to the pair of you. Sorry, the three of you. Doggy help there. It's the

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2: A fresh start today with the odd mist patch in rural areas. Otherwise, a dry and sunny day across the region, although the sunshine may become rather hazy at times, feeling very warm with light winds and a maximum temperature of 25 degrees today. Overnight, a dry and fine evening with plenty of late sunshine. It's going to remain dry with clear spells through the night, but feeling a little warmer than recent nights, up to 13 degrees. Tomorrow, another fine and dry day with plenty of sunshine across the region, feeling very hot in the sunshine and light winds, 28 degrees tomorrow. Next week, a little more cloud in the sky on Monday before the sunny weather returns on Tuesday and Wednesday. Richie K says, Tim, if it's too hot in Devizes, then you can come and do your shows from my balcony. Because it's only 28 degrees here. That is the Philippines. There you go. There's an example of somewhere cooler than UK. The UK you can go and... I'd love to come and do my shows from your balcony. Thanks, Richie K, for the invite. I'm just packing my case. Here's Clocks.

0: The Devizes Carnival is back on Saturday the 5th of September. 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

0: and Q Uncle Michael, are you there?
1: All right there, Tim.
0: All right, Uncle Michael, you okay?
1: I'm not bad, not bad. You yourself?
0: Yes, very good, thank you very much. Yes, lovely weather we're having up here in Devizes and assumedly down there on the sunny south coast, it being sunny.
1: It certainly is, and we've got the house to ourselves this weekend. It's quite impressive. Both of our youngsters are off at some nerd fest.
0: Oh right, okay.
1: So we literally don't know what to do.
0: I just assume they'd left home. They've left.
1: No. Well, hopefully they're going to return. Gone on their
0: travels to find themselves just for a weekend.
1: Can I just assure you right now, I am not sitting around in my pants.
0: We're pleased to hear that. Thank you, because that would have been quite an image we'd be conjuring.
1: Yeah.
0: Let's swiftly change the topic and ask you off the cuff. Do you know anything about a new Jurassic Park film in the making due to be released in 2028? Justin wants to know.
1: I've heard, and I think is this the one that Gareth Edwards is going to be doing, and he's just left it?
0: You'd have to ask Justin about that. He knows more about it than me.
1: Yeah, he's the guy that did Rogue One and various other.
0: Oh right, okay.
1: Fun films. Yeah.
0: Oh.
1: But yeah, no, I'm sure that's the last thing I read about it.
0: Okay. All right. Well, there you are, Justin. It looks like you're. It's been confirmed. It's in the making, but we don't know who's doing it yet. Okay, Uncle Michael. What have you been to see?
1: Right. Well, nothing yesterday.
0: Nothing yesterday, okay.
1: But, last week, since we weren't on, let's do a bit of Spider-Man.
0: Bit of Spider-Man. Now, just before we get into it, could we please have a very brief potted history of Spider-Man films within the recent past?
1: Within the recent past, yes, I was going to say.
0: Just for my benefit, more than anything else.
1: Well, back in the noughties, you had the Sam Raimi trilogy with Tobey Maguire in, and then they did a couple of them with Andrew Garfield a few years ago. But in the whole new Marvel Cinematic Universe, there was the last three with Tom Holland playing Peter Parker. That's the ones that sort of worked into the whole universe so they could get him in the Avengers and all the rest of that stuff. The last Spider-Man film of the trilogy that they did, they did the whole multiverse thing and managed to bring back Tobey Maguire and Andrew Garfield for that in a sort of, three Spider-Man thing. But at the end of that film, Peter Parker saves the day by Doctor Strange technically saves the day, but puts everything back the way it was. But the only problem was by doing so, no one is ever going to remember who Peter Parker was.
0: Ah.
1: So that's sort of how that sort of trilogy of films ended, where he sort of sacrificed himself in a sort of, in a metaphorical way to save the world.
0: A rather convenient way to sort of start afresh, in a way, or not?
1: Well, we're going into the new one, Spider-Man Brand New Day. So he's still Spider-Man, obviously. It's just that nobody knows Peter Parker anymore. So he's kind of essentially anonymous. His friend
0: isn't that,
1: Ned.
0: Isn't that the point of a superhero, generally speaking? Anyone behind a mask wants to be anonymous. It's a bit pointless if they know who they are, isn't it?
1: Yes, but his friend Ned knows he's Spider-Man, and his girlfriend MJ knows he's Spider-Man. But he's lost them now. They've gone off to university.
0: Oh, okay.
1: Anyway.
0: Right.
1: But several years have passed. They're back in New York again. So it's just him, just sort of trying to in some way try and re-ingratiate himself with these people. Obviously, there's the big evil presence going on in the background, where there is some sort of human hopping presence that sort of can inhabit various bodies. That's after something that's being held in a secret vault somewhere, and you can kind of tell that I saw this film a week ago, and I'm really actually struggling to remember.
0: It doesn't seem to have etched itself very well into your memory.
1: I mean,
0: says a lot.
1: You've got Mark Ruffalo back as the Hulk in this, so you've got a bit of Hulk action.
0: Oh, right. Yeah.
1: They've also brought in, do you know the Punisher?
0: No.
1: No, you may remember the late 80s one with Dolph Lundgren.
0: Right.
1: Given the age that you are, I thought maybe worth mentioning that. Right, he'll always be my Punisher. But the Punisher being part of Marvel, but also kind of ultra-violent one. There's been various versions of it, up to this. But you got John Berthenall playing the Punisher in this as well. So there's a sort of bit of bro comedy to sort of throw in there as well with those two doing their thing. The thing with this, I mean, let's talk about those previous three films, because we've had so many Spider-Man films.
0: Exactly. This is why I wanted to understand it a bit.
1: The previous three, they set themselves apart.
0: Right.
1: Because they were genuinely fun films. There was so much comedy in them, and they had a really sort of lightness of touch. And it was kind of nice that Spider-Man, he's basically a schoolboy trying to do the, well, it's the friendly, your local friendly, low neighbourhood superhero type thing. It's just sort of, you know, New York-based, sort of slightly lower stakes, but yeah. And they work brilliantly because they have that lightness of touch, which was sort of, you know, so much, you know, more fun than sort of getting into the broody stuff. This is where this one goes kind of sort of goes off, well, goes off the rails. It's just tonally doesn't fit the other three. He's having some sort of spider puberty thing,
0: right,
1: where sort of dark stuff is starting to come out, you know, in his mind, and he's sort of starting to lose it a bit. And there's that sort of melancholia going through the whole thing of the fact that, yeah, he's lost his previous life, and his love of his life doesn't know him anymore, and all the rest of it. So it tonally, it fits a lot more into the normal Marvel Cinematic Universe. And the trouble is, there's so many of those films, and that's not why you love these Spider-Man films that have come before. I mean, I'm talking, Mrs. Uncle Michael here likes the previous Spider-Man films. She is not a Marvel person at all.
0: Hmm.
1: So, yeah, and this time around, it's just, it's also, yeah, it's, well, not to say insufferably long, but it's unnecessarily long, should I say. So, yeah, not only does it doesn't quite fit the previous ones, and it's sort of, it's a bit of a slog to get through. The trouble is, though, if you like this sort of thing, it's, yeah, it's critically proven. You're going to love it. It has been incredibly well received.
0: I was going to say, it sounds like a bit of a yawn fest, but actually it looks quite action-packed from the trailer.
1: Everything about it, to damn it with faint praise, everything about it is absolutely fine. Everything works fine.
0: Absolutely.
1: But it doesn't feel special, whereas the previous Spider-Man films did feel special. They set them, with this many superhero films around, you want something that feels just a little bit different to the other ones that you've watched.
0: Yeah, yeah. Otherwise you're going to feel a bit cheated, I think. Yeah.
1: The new Spider-Man did that great. Spider-Man, I don't know. But yeah, this one, I think it just falls short of the previous ones.
0: This also seems to kind of be the opposite of, because we talked about Odyssey a couple of weeks ago, where obviously really trying to come away from the whole CGI, whereas this film looks like it's absolutely dripping in the stuff.
1: It's absolutely, yes. But it does also star Tom Holland, Zendaya, and John Berthnell, so it's pretty much the Odyssey anyway.
0: Okay, well, there we are. The link is made. All right, then. So we got Spider-Man, brand new days. It's still showing. It's been out a week or so.
1: I'll take a wild guess. It's going to be around for quite a while.
0: Okay.
1: Yes.
0: So what do you give it then, Uncle Michael?
1: It was 3.5.
0: 3.5? I feel like you're being slightly generous with that half there. But
1: I think I'm being slightly. I mean, it's the same. There's nothing wrong with it. It's a great.
0: Right.
1: It's a, you know, it's a solid Marvel movie. It's just, yeah, just not. Yeah.
0: Not.
1: Nothing. Just, nothing special in my humble opinion.
0: Okay. All right. Let's move on then. You went somewhere special. That was special.
1: Yes.
0: Tell the listeners where you went, Michael.
1: Well, I'd like to think that Stanley Kubrick needs no introduction.
0: Probably, right there, I think.
1: One of the greatest filmmakers who ever lived, obviously Clockwork Orange 2001, Full Metal Jacket, Doctor Strangelove, Spartacus, the Paths of Glory, list is endless there. Long story short, he died in 1999 and left behind in his house, because he lived in this country, over 1,000 boxes of everything connected to his films. He never chucked anything out, all the pre-production notes, post-production, everything, correspondence, had the lot, 1,000 boxes of the stuff. His widow donated the whole lot to the University of Arts in London, where they archived the whole lot. Don't know how he managed it, but a friend of mine, hi Dave, managed to get us an appointment to go into and have a look at the Stanley Kubrick archives in London. And that was an extraordinary experience, I've got to say.
0: But now, is this something, just quickly, is this something anyone can do? Or is it just because you know, you've got your foot in the door, you know, and you've walked the red carpet a few times, and you're obviously just a bit of a, it's not what you know, is it? Is it that kind of thing?
1: It's an element of it. It's quite hard to get an appointment.
0: Right.
1: It's not sort of closed off to everybody, but yeah, it's quite hard to get in, so we're quite fortunate to to get access to.
0: All right, so come on then, get down. What did you see there in these archives?
1: This is the thing, you've got a 3-hour appointment and you can barely scratch the surface of what's in there. But right. I'd say when we went in, we were kind of interested in, because there's so much stuff that Kubrick worked on but that he didn't make. Like, he was supposed to do a Napoleon film in the 70s, and there's like all reading through all the correspondence with Anthony Burgess, who wrote Clockwork Orange, he was working on with that. Do you remember AI, the Spielberg film?
0: Yeah, yeah.
1: Yeah. Kubrick worked on that for years and years and years, but never got it made. So it's all his like original sort of preparation, most of which Spielberg used when he made the film. So it's all that sort of thing. It's all real behind the scenes. The fascinating thing is, we went in. I mean, Kubrick is sort of part genius, part madman.
0: It's a thin line.
1: Endless takes that you do for every shot. We're looking at his cutting notes for Eyes Wide Shut, and there's just this like huge box of nothing but folders with like each line, the shot at the top, and like tick tick tick tick tick cross. Just like endless takes of everything. It was like, he just spent ages looking through it. Oh my God, what's wrong? But
0: and he decided to keep all this stuff. Who knew that Stanley Kubrick was a hoarder?
1: Well, it's kind of, he certainly had a personality. Let's put it that way. It's sort of, yeah. But I think the most interesting thing was, it boiled down to the fact that, because there is a documentary that John Ronson made about the stuff that he left behind.
0: Right.
1: That Kubrick liked to go to St. Albans, which wasn't far from his house, and go to the local Ryman's and buy stationery. He was a good stationery yard, you know. But it's the fascination of going through all this sort of pre-production stuff and realizing essentially this person that you hold up as some godlike genius just did brain dumps into Ryman's A5 spiral pads. It's
0: brilliant.
1: You know, with the £1.69 sticker still on the back of it. It's like, yeah, it's. I mean, the guy's clearly a genius, but he was, but he sort of brings it down to a sort of more human level to be able to look through it. Anyway, it's absolutely fascinating. If we want to go on to something a bit cinematic, it was kind of a shame to admit that I'd never actually watched The Killing.
0: This is an early one, wasn't it? An early one for him.
1: A very early one. So people sort of, it's kind of technically his first proper feature film. I mean, he'd done sort of bits before that, but this is the one that sort of came, the sort of start of the filmography. Made in the 1950s. It's basically with basically Reservoir Dogs just ripped it off, I think, if you want to sort of put it in a
0: That's interesting
1: way. It's about a heist. It's a heist at a racetrack. It's told in that sort of non-linear way, from sort of the different perspectives of all the people. We sort of got people that work at the racetrack, there's a sort of cop involved, there's sort of double crossing going on, and it's that proper sort of noir.
0: It looks very noir,
1: hard-boiled drama sort of. I'd never watched it. It's on Amazon Prime, so it's well worth checking out. It's a really enjoyable film.
0: That's The Killing on Amazon. It kind of looks like the sort of film that demands a sort of Dick Tracy style commentary over the top of it.
1: It does have voiceover.
0: Oh, does it? Oh, okay, there you are then.
1: yes. To be fair, Kubrick wasn't averse to a bit of voiceover in his films, when you think back over like Clockwork Orange or, Full Metal Jacket. So, yes, he was quite happy to do that. But, it's been on my list for quite a while, and suddenly thought, it's on there, and just, watched it, having got back from the archives, and it is a great film.
0: We don't know.
1: Unlike Spider-Man, it's only an hour and 24 minutes.
0: Now we're talking. That's a film you could squeeze that into a weeknight, potentially.
1: Exactly. Yes.
0: That's what we like. Okay, Uncle Michael, thanks ever so much. And we're glad you enjoyed your trip to the Kubrick archive there. Feel free to go and visit any other archives, because we would love to hear all the nitty gritty. We want to hear about the Ryman spiral bound folders. Perhaps there's an auction taking place somewhere in St. Albans where they're going to auction off a hole punch owned by Stanley Kubrick. That would be a fantastic thing, wouldn't it?
1: If you ever get any kind of chance to look at that sort of thing, it's absolutely fascinating.
0: Okay, do you want to give I suppose it's going to be 5 stars, is it, for The Killing? It has to be, doesn't it?
1: Oh yes, of course it is, yes.
0: Any Kubrick film is going to get 5 stars. One of these days we'll find out why.
1: Apart from Spartacus, but yeah.
0: Oh, all right, controversial. We don't have time for that, sadly, but we do have time to play a track which we're tying in. I can't quite remember what, is it Full Metal Jacket?
1: Oh, it's Full Metal Jacket, yeah.
0: Lots of music in that film, I think, although I've never seen it all the way through. One of the tracks was Nancy Sinatra's Fantastic. These boots were made for walking, which has strong personal meaning for me, because it was one of the first songs I ever heard, and I walked around the buffet to it endlessly at home. So we're going to go out with that. Uncle Michael, thank you ever so much for coming on, as always.
1: Cheers.
0: And, we'll speak to you in a week's time and do it all again, but different.
1: Will do.
0: Cheers, mate. Have a great one.
1: Right.
0: Bye-bye. Bye for now. Bye.
1: Bye.

0: Yeah, has to be one of the first records I ever heard. I think I was kind of intrigued and mystified by the fact, and the image in my head was of the two Wellington boots just walking around by themselves, which actually is a little bit creepy. Anyway, thanks ever so much to Uncle Michael recommending the Spider-Man film. That was Spider-Man Brand New Day, and telling us all about his trip to the Kubrick archives, which you can get in, but you're going to have to ask them very nicely if you want to go and see all that great stuff. And also The Killing, available to watch, one of Kubrick's earliest films. That is there on Prime.
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0: Tons in the diary, as always. Kicking off with today, the All Stars Pan Disability Football Club is meeting on the Row playing field in Sands Lane. There are three sessions for ages 4 to 11, 12 to 17, and over 18s. It's football for every ability. One team, all inclusive, welcoming, and fun environment for children, young people, adults. And also those with a wide range of disabilities. Sessions are £5 each, payable in cash or by bank transfer. It's going down in Row today. Details on the diary right here. Game and Country Fair taking place just down the road at Bowood today. It's going on between 10 and 6, both days this weekend. That's on the Bowood Estate, of course. Enjoy this fun family day out in the stunning grounds of the estate. Firm favourite since 2007, they've been doing that. They are delighted to host the fair, showcasing country activities for the whole family. Entry costs £25 each for adults, £24 for over 65s, and £8 for under 16s. There's also a pound off if you turn up in a gilet. I'm joking. Devices Lines are running a charity car boot sale today at Lower Park Farm. That's Whistley Road in Potton. Access will be signed, however, from the Cane Hill dual carriageway. The event is weather dependent. I think it'll be all right. Sellers should arrive at 12 noon and buyers at 1 p.m. It all ends at 3 p.m. Pitches cost £5 for cars, £10 for vans or trailers. 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That's today as well. And the big one for us today, the Scened Village Fete is taking place on the Lye Field from 1 o'clock to 5 o'clock. Today, the fete is a charming celebration of English tradition, offering a fun-filled day out for the whole family. This classic summer event brings the community together with lively activities, entertainment, and quintessentially British charm, as well as other attraction. Fantasy Radio's own Les is going to be there, and all the outside broadcast team, and Pete will be here in the studio from 10. So, splitting it down the middle today. So Fantasy Radio, we are going to be up there at Scened Fete, so do pop along and say hi to the gang. You never know, you might get a car sticker if they've remembered to take them. It's going to be a great event. One more, should we squeeze in? There's a flower show taking place in the community centre in Rusty Lane. That's going on today. Doors opening at 1. Further details via scenedflowershow.org.uk. So there we are. Go to the fete and then you can go to the flower show in the community centre just up the road. More details on all of these at fantasyradio.co.uk. Click on diary. 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

0: cheese.
1: Yeah, I think this is probably your last chance to get in on this today, so I'm going to just give you all the clues. By the way, well done to CJ, who's just got it right. Well done. You're on the list, and we'll do a readout of the list just at the end of this show. So here's the clues, right? I'm going to give you all the clues we've got so far, if you are struggling, because Brian was on the phone earlier, and he said he found it a bit tricky this morning, despite the fact that I said I think it was going to be a really easy one. Kiss of death, that one, I think. So here's all the clues, then, for this morning. Skip Tees. It was a UK number one in 1968. We're looking for a band, not an artist. If not the biggest hit, arguably it's the most recognisable of their songs. The original was over 7 minutes long and was the longest ever chart release at the time. And the song itself was written to console a fellow band member's son when something memorable happened in their life. And it's definitely by the most well-known band in the world. So that should at least help you get the band, at least. When you play the track sped up and you hear it at 30 seconds flat, it sounds like this. Can you identify it?

So there you are. That is Skip Tease. I'm pleased to say Joanne got it right. And Joanne and Mike have just sent another message. Bit of a sad one, this one. Hi, Tim. Do you think you could play a song for me, please? It's the third anniversary on Monday of when we lost our beautiful grandson, Bowie. We will be remembering him today with family and friends. Please could you play Somewhere Over the Rainbow by Israel Kamakawiuli? Thank you. That is Joanne and Mike. Guys, it's going to be my pleasure to put that on for you now. And what a brilliant name, Bowie.

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1: Oh, well, that's it. All done, pretty much, for me here on the Saturday Breakfast Show. Thanks so much for being there. A couple of late entries on the Skip Tees coming in from Sylvia on the phone. Morning, Sylvia. And hi to Linda as well. Yes. Spot on. Should we go through it then? UK number one, 1968. Looking for a big, big band. The most well-known band in the world has to be the Beatles. The original song was over 7 minutes long when it was released. And it was written to console a band member's son that was Julian Lennon. But his parents split up and Yoko Ono came on the scene. Julian became Jude, and then you had a Hey Jude. Don't worry, I've managed to find a slightly shorter version than the 7.10-minute track that was the release and still is. So there you are, Beatles, Hey Jude. Well done to everyone who got it right, who were M&K, Craig, Joanne, Brian, CJ, Sylvia and Linda. Good work, everybody. Pete is waiting in the wings to kick off this morning's Saturday segue. He's in the studio and Scalzi's going to be up there at Seemed Fate Fancy Radio coming live from there from 12 p.m. today. So whether you're listening on the radio or heading on up there, do enjoy. Plenty to keep you entertained right here from Fantasy Towers, 97 FM for Devizes and Mid-Wiltshire. And all across the globe, of course, at fantasyradio.co.uk. I'm back on Monday with your cheese and biscuits. That's your retro show from 7 p.m. Do join me then. In the meantime, we're playing out with that shorter version of The Beatles and Hey Jude.

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5: Centre at 10, Counter-Terror Police investigating Anne Widdicombe's murder have reopened a probe into an attempted burglary on a property understood to be linked to Nigel Farage. No arrests were made in the case from April last year before it was closed. The former MP was found dead at her Devon home last month. Police have traced a child rapist who escaped while on community leave in Scotland. Cliff Lyons Dobby had absconded from Perth city centre on Thursday. A man who's been convicted of murdering two women in London is facing a whole life sentence. Simon Levy had several convictions over 7 years. The Met, British Transport Police and the Crown Prosecution Service have all admitted to serious failings in the case. Gender equality campaigner Patsy Stevenson says there were too many shortcomings.
6: People are counting on police and British Transport Police and the courts, the justice system entirely, to protect them, also to uphold the justice. The fact that he got out as well, there are so many multiple failings across the whole case, and it's just absolutely abhorrent.
5: Gianni Infantino strongly denies allegations that a mistress was paid off while he was UEFA's general secretary. UEFA confirmed a departure payment to a woman was made in line with their regulations at the time. People are being urged not to overorder medicines, as the amount thrown away in England could fill 75 swimming pools. The National Pharmacy Association estimates 3,400 tonnes worth of partially used drugs were disposed of in a year. Dr. Leila Hanbecks from the Independent Pharmacies Association.
7: Hormone therapy, HRT for example, packs and packs of it has been prescribed for someone and then returned. At the same time, we have issues with supplying of HRT because of shortages. So we need to ensure that prescribing is done in a way that doesn't waste medicines.
5: And temperatures could soar again today as heat health alerts are enforced across much of England. It's expected to hit 30 degrees Celsius. That's the latest. I'm Laura Safe.
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Well, very good morning, Devises. It is Saturday, the 8th of August. It's about 2 minutes past the hour of 10. My name's Pete Winterton, keeping you company with the Saturday Segue. Yes, Saturday Segue is here, but only me here in the studio. Leslie will be joining them at Scene Village Fates. There's a live outside broadcast going on up there. That will start at midday. So we will hand over to the Fate at midday. And Leslie will be taking you through the last hour of the show. In the meanwhile, let's get some music going. And we'll have this one by Brandon Flowers. And it's Plans.

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2: Well, there's lots going on today, so let's give you a quick weather rundown. Today, a fresh start with odd mist patches in rural areas, otherwise a dry and sunny day across the region, though the sunshine may become rather hazy at times. Feeling very warm with the light winds, maximum of about 25 degrees. As for tonight, well, a dry and fine evening with plenty of late sunshine. Overnight will remain dry with clear spells, but feeling a little warmer than recent nights. Minimum temperatures are about 13 degrees. As for Sunday, another fine week with dry day and plenty of sunshine across the southwest of England. Feeling hot in the sunshine, light winds, maximum temperatures of about 28. Next week, more cloudy in the sky on Monday, before the sunny weather returns on Tuesday and Wednesday.

8th of August at the Road Playing Field in Sands Lane. There are three sessions. Now, they've already done the 9 till 9.45. That's for the 4s till 11s. They are now doing 10 till 10.45. It's the ages 12 to 17. But you've still got time to go down there from 11 to 11.45 for the over-18s. Now, it's football for every ability. One team, an inclusive, welcoming and fun environment for children, young people and adults with a range of disabilities. Now, the sessions are £5 each, payable in cash or by bank transfer. Now, if you go to their website, which is allstarpan.co.uk, it gives you some contact details. So if you want to contact Henry, his details are down there. I wouldn't try and contact him at the moment because he'll probably be teaching people football. But you can go to the website. They've got a telephone number and an email address that you could use. And you could join in with the next All-Star Pan Disability Football Club training session.

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2: Well, between 10 and 6 each day on Saturday the 8th and Sunday the 9th, the Wiltshire Game and County Fair is taking place on the Bowood Estate. 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A firm favourite since 2007, they are delighted to host the fair, showcasing country activities for the whole family. Entry costs £25 for adults, £24 for the over 65s and £8 for the under 16s. Devizes Lions, they're running their charity car boot sale today at Lower Park Farm in Wisley Road, Potton. Access will be signed, however, from the Cane Hill dual carriageway. The event is weather dependent, but you should be okay today. Sellers should arrive at 12 noon, buyers at 1. It all ends at 3, and pitches cost £5 for cars, £10 for vans or trailers. Entry for buyers is £2 per car, so go along and support the Devizes Lions. And the big one today, the Scene Village Fete is taking place on the live field from 1 till 5 on the afternoon of the 8th of August. The fete is a charming celebration of English tradition, offering a fun-filled day for the whole family. Classic summer events bring the community together with lively activities, entertainment and quintessentially British charm. And of course, the fantasy team will be up there popping over, and say hello if you're going along.

Oh, that finished a lot quicker than they should have done. The Temper Taps and Sweet Disposition. Just going to have a quick look through a few more of the bits that's going on the Devizes diary. Now, obviously, we mentioned Scene Village of Fate, but there's also a flower show going on at the community centre. That's on Rusty Lane today. Doors open to the public at 1. Further details and entry information go to Scene Flower Show. Now, there's a medium night at the Nursteed Centre. That's tonight. The Crystal Clear Centre presents Dave Townsend and Debbie Starr with a medium night. Doors open at 7 for the show, which starts at 7:30. It'll be an evening of connection, messages and memories, and it's entry just £5. Everybody is welcome. The other thing that I was looking at today, and of course this is something that's coming up during the week. Now, I don't know whether you've heard, probably, there's going to be a solar eclipse, and it's on Tuesday the 12th of August, although somebody can't spell August on that website. Now, the things that you might need to know, for those, the first contact, which is the bit when the moon first starts covering the sun. Now, around this area, it's going to be about 6:15 in the evening. So you've all got plenty of time to see it. The eclipse maximum, so it's going to be at its most covered, is about 7:15. And the end of it is going to be about 8:00. So you've got, it's quite a while actually, between 6:20 and 8:10. With the maximum coverage of the sun is going to be about 7:12. So there we go. Keep your eyes open for that on Tuesday night. And remember, don't look directly at it. There's lots of ways you can do it. Pinhole projection cameras, probably the easiest.

That's Killer Queen. It's Fantasy Radio. I've got to say a big hello to Big Red Hippopotamus, who has just corrected me. Apologies for that. I don't know why I thought the 12th was Tuesday. The 12th is actually on Wednesday. So if you're looking for the solar eclipse, it will be on Wednesday evening. Timing's about right, but it'll be Wednesday evening. Now, you have to wait. This is about a 90% eclipse. The next solar eclipse that is going to be a total eclipse is 2090. I'm not going to be about for that one. The 2026 is going to be the closest to a full one for some time. You'll have to wait until 2081, where there's going to be up to a 99% coverage. And again, I think I'll be about 104 for that, so I think I'll give that a miss. But then we've got other partial eclipses. So we've got 50% in 2030, 40% 2053, then goes 2066 is 60%. I think I'll be nearly 100 when that happens. 2075, 70%, and 2082, 70%. So, yeah, make sure you don't miss it on Wednesday night. It's going to be the best chance you get to see an almost total eclipse for years.

Wilson Phillips, You Won't See Me Cry. I just had a look at the what the headlines in the newspapers. And do you know what? I've had a look today and I thought, nothing interesting at all. But if it's if you're going on holiday, because I know we're right in the middle of the holiday season, the airport disruptions, a shambles as flights restart. That's the headline on this. Because of a runway defect at Bristol Airport, flights have just started to depart. Now, hundreds of passengers were stranded on Friday evening after a decision was made to close the runway shortly after 6 o'clock in the evening. All flights were suspended until 8 o'clock on Saturday morning. The flights have since restarted amidst delayed takeoffs and diversions. So if you're going to go on holiday, apparently they weren't told anything. There was just a big hole in the runway. But they weren't, then the passengers weren't informed. But if you are going anywhere on holiday today, please, please, please have a quick check. Just make, go with your flight provider and check that the flight times are going to be okay. And that, you know, they're not going to be saying to you, well, you're going to have to sit in the airport for 8 hours or 14 hours, because that would be a terrible start to your holiday.

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Sugar Babes and When the Rain Comes. It's Fantasy Radio. It's just about 12 minutes to the hour of 11 o'clock. Don't forget, I'm here in the studio until midday today, at which point we hand over to the outside broadcast team who are at the scene fate today. So if you are going to go down and down to visit the fate, I mean, it's an amazing event. There's loads of food, there's loads of stalls, vintage vehicle, all sorts of bits and pieces going on down there sort of last year. So if you want to go along, make sure you pop along and say hello to the Fantasy team. They'll be down there and you won't miss them. Big Blue Fantasy Radio gazebo. The other thing I was going to mention is we did have Sam Ryder playing a little earlier. Obviously, he was the one person that probably should have won Eurovision but didn't for highly political reasons. But I was reading somewhere the other day, and as you all know, little bit of a Eurovision fan, this year, or this coming year, 2027, somebody that's going to be joining the Eurovision family is Canada. Yeah, no, you know you didn't hear that wrong. I thought my geography was rubbish, but obviously it's worse than I thought it was because I didn't realise Canada was in Europe. Also, North Macedonia are going to be back in it again following a multi-year exclusion. Now, the reason that people like Canada can go in it, because apparently if you're an associated EBU member, means nothing to me, Australia started competing in 2015. They were invited along for one. They enjoyed it, so they stayed. And this year, Canada will also be taking part. Can't wait for that. Let's go on to this one, then. This is Yes, back to the 1970s. The owner of a lonely heart.

Yes, and owners of a lonely heart. Now, I saw another story. If you've been into devices recently, even if you're driving in, you can't have missed what's happening to the Crammer in devices. Famous for its place in the Moonraker legend, it's at its lowest water level since 1976. Yeah, they said friends of the Crammer Facebook page said it was very sad because it looks like it's just a big puddle. Local councillor Ian Wallace said there's actually no solution other than to put water into it because the pond has no water source. But he questioned how responsible that would be during a drought. And I've got to say, I sort of agree with him. You can't say to people, you can't use your hose pipes because there's a hose pipe ban, and then use a hose pipe to fill up a big pond. However much we liked the pond. Anyway, I thought I'd play this to go with that story. Martha Reeves and the Mandelas, they're going through their own heat wave.

That's the Heat Wave by Martha Reeves and the Vandellas. And I think as we go into Heat Wave, let's talk to this one. Taking you up to the news at 11 o'clock, it's Toto and Africa. Don't forget, we're here till midday in the studio, and then we join the outside broadcast team at Scene Fate. Les and the team will be up there live from midday.

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5: News Centre at 11, counter-terror police investigating the murder of former MP Anne Widdecombe have reopened an inquiry into a burglary at a property reportedly linked to Nigel Farage. Officers investigated the incident at her London address in April last year, but no arrests were made and the case was closed. Our correspondent Tally Fortescue has been reading a statement from counter-terrorism policing.
6: They've identified a new line of inquiry which may have been relevant, and that is to that original attempted burglary case, and that is being looked at as part of the investigation into the murder of Anne Widdecombe.
5: A convicted child rapist has been caught after escaping from staff while on escorted leave. Cliff Lyons Dobby absconded from Perth on Friday, sparking a police manhunt. Conservative leader Kemi Badenoch says the case of a serial attacker left free to murder two women is symptomatic of the litany of failures in the criminal justice system. Simon Levy was convicted of murdering two women and the rape of another while on bail for sexual offences. Heat health alerts have come into force ahead of the UK's fifth heatwave of the year. The yellow alert for parts of England lasts until Tuesday at 9. FIFA President Gianni Infantino strongly denies allegations that UEFA paid off an alleged mistress during his time as the European football body's general secretary. UEFA says a departure payment was made to a woman in line with the regulations for departing staff at the time. Daily Mail football reporter Ihsan Khan says next month's Women's Under-20 World Cup could be the moment when Infantino is forced out.
7: As it stands, a big crucial moment in September, because UEFA, of course, have said they are open to a boycott of FIFA competitions if there isn't some kind of change. Do UEFA pull their teams out of that competition?
5: And Liverpool have agreed a loan deal with Barcelona for Ronald Araujo. The defender signed a new long-term deal at Camp Nou last year, but is expected on Merseyside. That's the latest. I'm Laura Safe.
8: 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Check them out on Facebook.

Marion Bailey Ray and Put Your Records On. Another story that I've come across this week, and for anybody that knows me, this is a personal story for me because I actually happen to run the local village post office. And I've seen to that there's residents in Calne have reached more than 1,400 signatures to save their local post office. Branch is currently based inside a supermarket, which is due to close today, actually, as the

supermarket closes its own store. But the town councillor said it's another blow for Carn, their residents already face a lack of service. Now, the post office has confirmed it's actively looking for a replacement branch and it's offered a couple of alternatives. But the people say that this is... The local councillor says this is a crucial service for the town that is critical to have an accessible branch for vulnerable people. She says that the alternative branches that customers have been told to use are unsuitable as they are not within walking distance and poorly served by public transport. Now, this is the point where it gets very personal for me because I do this sort of thing on a daily basis. People complain and they'll sign petitions and all the rest of this saying, yes, we've got to have a post office. It's critical that we have a post office. And then when they've got the post office, they don't use it. So if you are going to sign a petition to say you want to save your post office, pop in occasionally. So I thought I'd find a suitable song for that one. And I found the Bee Gees. Because they've got to get a message to you.

That was the Bee Gees, Got to Get a Message to You. Now, if you'd like to get a message to us, couldn't be easier today. Give us a ring, 730555. That'll come straight through here to the studio. But if you want to get a hold of them a little bit later on, obviously we'll be out and about at the scene. The best way to do that is text or WhatsApp. You can send a message to 07520 619181. 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They'll be able to pick those messages up while they're live at the scene fates. Don't forget, do pop down and see them down there. They'd love to say hello. Right, let's bring it right up to date now. This one's a fairly new one. It's by Somber. They've got potential.

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That's Boy George and the King of Everything. Just having a quick check out what else is going on today. Of course, today, if you like your football, Swindon Town are playing against Cardiff. So if you fancy going all the way down to Cardiff, that's a 3 o'clock kickoff. However, more locally, Devizes Towns, they're playing Hamworth Recreation. It's an 3 p.m. kickoff today at the Nursted Road thing. Now, it does say that if after 90 minutes, a replay will take place at Hamworth on Tuesday evening. So go up there and support them today, and hopefully then we won't need the replay on Tuesday. It's a 3 o'clock kickoff at the Nursted Road ground. Why don't you pop along? Other things, of course, don't forget, pop along to Seeing Fate today. Starts at 1 o'clock.

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1: 26 minutes past the hour of 11 on this Saturday, the 8th of August. Don't forget, today, a couple of things. Game and Country Fair at Bowood. That's between 10 and 6 on both days. That's Saturday and Sunday. We've got the charity car boot sale at Whistley Road. That's the Devizes Lions. They've got their car boot sale today. Sellers should arrive from 12, buyers from 1. It all ends at 3 p.m. And the other thing, of course, Scene Village Fete. Now, that's on the live field. Take place today between 1 and 5. On today, Saturday the 8th, Fates is a charming celebration of English tradition. Now, Fantasy Radio's outside broadcast team are up there as we speak, and I just had a look just to see what the weather's going to do. It's going to be quite nice. 21, 22, 23, maybe 25 degrees up there today, maybe even getting as high as 26. So if you are going to go out, and especially if you're going to be outside anywhere, don't forget your sun cream, because you might not think you need it, but you probably will.

That's Anastasia and Not That Kind. I was just talking to somebody yesterday. One of my favourite things at the moment, and it's one of my guilty pleasures, is The Sewing Bee. Now, I've only watched two of this series, and apparently we're now up to four, so I've got some serious catching up to do. And I'll probably do that over the next couple of days. And then next week, we can tell you all about what's going on that. But Strictly is also coming back, and they've been announcing contestants for the 2026 celebrity lineup. And I was quite surprised. Some of them I thought, yeah, okay. Lacey Turner, she's best known as a role of Stacey Slater on EastEnders. We've got Danny Dyer. Now, obviously, she's a TV personality, which means we know her because her dad's famous. We've got Delta Goodrum, singer-songwriter, actress, philanthropist and entrepreneur. No, I've never heard of her either. Chris Appleton, he's a world-renowned conceptual hairstylist. So, again, no possible reason why I should know who that was. Chaz Mercer, he's a social media star and reigning Love Island champion. That's all I need to know about that. Will Best, now that's at least that's a name I've heard of. Will Best is a TV and radio host with 15 years broadcasting experience. I could tell you what he's been in, but I can't. I recognise the face, but I couldn't tell you what it is. Dame Sarah Story, she's a Paralympic gold medalist and probably one of the most successful British Paralympians of all time. She's going to be on it. That's going to be really interesting. Jamie Winston's on there. She was an actress. Acting career began in 2004 and has since established herself as one of Britain's most recognisable screen talents. Obviously, just not to me. Bethany Antonia, she's an actress singer who's gained global fame for a portrayal of a dragon rider, Lady Bella Targaryen, in Game of Thrones, the prequel House of Dragons. And again, that would probably help if I actually knew what Game of Thrones was. I think that's a TV program. And finally, Sean Wright Phillips, pundit and broadcaster, former footballer. He's got 36 caps for England. Footballers don't normally do very well on Strictly. Graham Hill is a dog trainer, best known for Channel 5's hit show The Dog Behaving Very Badly. And Lawrence Robb, his best role for Emmerdale as Mackenzie Mac Boyd. So another Emmerdale actor there. So we've got Emmerdale and EastEnders all on Strictly. Who's your money on? They haven't asked me yet, I can't be honest.

the Bellamy Brothers, who are going to Let Your Love Flow. Just having a look at what's on television this evening, if you fancy staying in. And do you know what? I probably wouldn't bother. I had a look. I couldn't see anything on there that I actually fancied watching. But then, to be fair, it's been like that for a long while. I haven't actually put the telly on for some days. But I can tell you, we've got loads coming up here on Fantasy Radio. Now, of course, I'm here till midday, so we've got another 20 minutes here in the studio. Before we hand over to Scene Fate, Tom, Jonesy, Barnsey, Les, Nick, I think Neil's up there as well, all going live from Scene Fate from 12 o'clock. James Allard's here at 5 o'clock. Bob Lawrence is in at 8 before your fantasy favourites takes you through the night. As for tomorrow, Kath will be with you at 10 o'clock to start your day off. So make sure you stay tuned to Fantasy Radio on 97 FM.

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That's No Doubt, Don't Speak. If you get a chance to go and have a look at our website, loads of bits and pieces. We've got the Devizes Diary, of course, What's On. But we've also got the Facebook, the Fantasy Community page. Now, the community page is dedicated to the stuff going on, and we say stuff like quite loosely, things that's not quite news, but it's not quite an event for the Devizes Diary. But there's loads of bits and pieces on here that you might be interested in. Now, if you need, if you've ever fancied out helping out on a front of house in a theatre, then the Wharf Theatre in Couch Lane is looking for some more volunteers to work on the bar, on the refreshments, in the box office, or a duty manager. Now, if this interests you, why don't you talk with a member of the staff at the theatre, or you could email foh@wharftheatre.co.uk. So that's foh@wharftheatre.co.uk. As somebody that gets sort of involved with the Wharf Theatre, it's great fun, and you'll have loads of people that you'll make new friends with. So if you're at all interested, drop them an email, and then you can go along and have a quick look. Also, South Broome 100 is looking for stories. Now, first known as South Broome School, and now as the Devizes School, September 26 marks 100 years of children being given an education at South Broome House. They'll be celebrating their birthday in the autumn, and they're looking for people who have tales to tell around the school's history. So if you have a story, please get in touch with the current school and help them approach this milestone. So, yeah, if you've got a story, I'm sure anybody that's been to that school has got a couple of stories somewhere. If you've got a really good one, why don't you get in touch with the current school and help them approach the milestone?

Christopher, who is high on emotion. It's Saturday the 8th of August. I'm here for another, about 5 minutes, and then we're going to transport you off to Scene Fate. Yes, the outside broadcast team are live at the Fate. They're going to be there from 12 o'clock. So Les and the team will be up there. So if you want to pop along and say hello, they will be there very shortly. I will say that I'll be back with you on Monday evening with the Musical Alphabet. More of that coming up. But I'm going to leave you with this one, taking you up to the midday news and then handing over to the Scene Village Fate. Bit of Soft Cell. Say hello.

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4: Centre at midday, an investigation into an attempted burglary reportedly at a property linked to Nigel Farage is being reopened by counter-terror police looking into Anne Widdecombe's death. The incident at an address in London was investigated, but no arrests were made and the case was closed. Two police officers are being investigated by a watchdog over alleged misconduct after a sex offender was free to murder two women and rape a third. 40-year-old Simon Levy was on bail and being monitored when he committed the crimes in 2025. Detective Chief Inspector Neil John thinks there must be other victims.
5: Simon Levy is a dangerous and predatory offender. His crimes were calculated, cruel and deeply disturbing. We remain relentless in pursuing offenders who perpetrate violence against women and girls. And we are appealing to anyone who has yet to report offences to come forward.
4: An escaped criminal who was convicted of raping a 10-year-old girl in 1990 has been traced by police in Scotland. Cliff Lyons Dobby had absconded from Perth city centre on Thursday while on escorted leave. Passengers travelling to and from Bristol Airport are facing delays of up to 5 hours after its runway was closed last night for emergency repairs. Flights have apparently resumed, but there are warnings of disruption. Heat health alerts have come into force this morning for large parts of England. It could reach 30 degrees, with many areas still in drought. Environmentalist James Marsden's been looking at the River Wye in Hereford.
6: What you can see now is some of the lowest flows I think I've ever seen. That means that any pollutants in the river are more concentrated, the water temperature is raised. So that combination of nutrient concentration, low flow, high temperature is really damaging.
4: And Bruno Guimaraes has signed for Arsenal. The club have announced they've bought the former Newcastle captain for £75 million. The Brazilian midfielder is the biggest summer acquisition so far for the champions. That's the latest. I'm Laura Safe.
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0: Genesis and Jesus, He Knows Me. Yes, I'm still here for a little while longer. They're having a few sound checks and things with some of the bands at Scene Fate. So I thought, well, do you know what? Let's stay with you for a little while.
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0: While at the Nursteed Centre in Nursteed Road today, the Crystal Clear Centre presents Dave Townsend and Debbie Starr with a medium night. Now, the doors open at 7 for the show start at 7.30. It's going to be an evening of connection, messages and memories. Entry's just £5 and everyone is welcome. Now, for tomorrow, Bishop's Canons Cricket Club are playing a charity match against a team from the MCC at their ground in Spaniels Bridge Road, Cote. That's tomorrow from 11.30 until late afternoon or early evening, depends how the game goes along. It'll be 45 overs per side, and if it's raining, raising money for Macmillan Cancer Support Nurses with cash donations welcome on the day. A variety of food and drink will also be on sale at the ground. Friends, family and dogs are welcome to celebrate a special day of cricket. Feel free to take along a picnic blanket or chair. Can't beat a picnic on a nice day. And finally, a safari of the senses is taking place at the Quakers Walk Meadow on Monday the 10th from 11 till 12.30 lunchtime. According by the organised by the Quakers Walk Project, get ready to embark on a sensory adventure where you'll explore the area like never before. All those and more events, of course, on your Devices Diary. Just look at the website, fantasyradio.co.uk. Quarter past the hour, let's have the Doobie Brothers. Back from the 70s, minute by minute.

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Katie Malua and The Closest Thing to Crazy. I was talking to somebody the other night, and it's one of those bizarre things that I'm sure you've all done. We were talking, going on about things that we did at school for various sort of reasons, and then you realise, actually, we're talking about the 1970s, and you think, oh, that was 20 years ago. No, that's 50 years ago. That made me feel incredibly old. And then I saw something else that made me feel even older. If you notice, the shift from analog to digital TV began in the UK about 20 years ago. The first digital signals broadcast in Carmarthenshire, West Wales, back in 2005, and later rolled out across the whole country. And one of the things that disturbed me, if you go to the Science Museum now in London, they've got a 2008 Sky Plus HD Digibox in there as an antique. Genuinely there as an antique. And I remember that wasn't the first Sky box. I remember we had one when I was growing up back in the probably mid to late 80s. We had it was a big boom of satellite television. And I remember having an older version of that before it was branded Sky. That just makes me feel incredibly old.

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1: I've got to be honest, I've just been sent a lovely video from the boss man. They're all set up nice in at Scene Fate. They'll be up there. The Fate, remember, the Fate opens at 1 o'clock. And while I thought glorious sunshine that they've got there, I looked out the window and saw a plane flying, you know, when you see the vapor trails. And that reminded me of something I read earlier this week. If you want to go on holiday and you haven't yet decided where you want to go, EasyJet are offering what they call unbeatable flight deals, with one-way fares starting from $16.99. The airline has thousands of seats available for under £40, although baggage does cost extra. Flights from Bristol to Malaga, you can get one of those for $16.99. London Gatwick flyers can reach Milan for £34. And flights from Manchester to Alicante start at £17.49. One-way journey from Glasgow to Kos purchased for £34. It reminded me of a story, actually, years ago. I was due to go on holiday with a friend, and for various reasons, I couldn't actually catch the same flight. Now, I got return tickets, so I thought, I just need to get a one-way flight out to Cyprus. Can't be that difficult. And sure enough, I managed to find a one-way flight out to Cyprus for about £30, which was great. I could go from East Midlands Airport, which is up near Nottingham somewhere, I think it isn't, or I could go from Bournemouth. The trouble is, I could get a £30 something flight from East Midlands to Cyprus, but it was going to cost me nearly £70 on the train to get there. How can it be dearer to get from the south coast to the Midlands than it can be to get from the Midlands to Cyprus? Never quite sure. In the end, I went down from Bournemouth, same price, and I got a lift. Right, 31 minutes past the hour. Let's go to the 1990s now with this one by Prince, Diamonds and Pearls.

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1: Now, I've been reading a story. A local scooter club which started fundraising for the air ambulance charities after three of their members lost their lives has been nominated for a BBC Make a Difference Award. Now, that's the Yate and Sodbury Snooker Club has raised nearly £25,000 for the Great Western, the Dorset and Somerset and the Wiltshire and Bath air ambulances through fundraising pages, music nights and donations. All three of those air ambulances attended the scene of the crash on the morning of the 31st of May 2025, which saw three of their club members lose their lives while travelling in scooters in convoy on a road trip to Normandy, France. And the club member, Andrew, said raising money for the charities was important because we want to support them back. Fundraising has been a big part of what we do, said a club member, who raising money for various charities over the years includes the Bristol Children's Hospital and Blind Veterans. So well done for them, and let's hope they do really well with that award nomination. 20 minutes to one. Robert Palmer's back with us. Mercy Me, I Want You.

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That's John Batiste and Some Big Money. It's Fantasy Radio on this Saturday, the 8th of August. Just once again, I'm going to mention there's heat building across the UK this winter before the fifth widespread heat wave of the year, and which is likely to be declared next week. From Sunday and into next week, temperatures could exceed 30 degrees in the southeast of England. Yellow heat health alerts have been issued for most of England until Tuesday. Warning of impacts of health and social care services and an increased risk of life for vulnerable people. These are likely to be updated by the UK Health Standards Agency in the coming days as a widespread heat wave develops. They do say that the heat wave threshold could go as far as 25 to 28 degrees, depending on the location. It's also saying that so far there's been more days where it's been over 35 degrees. That's May, June and July have all had at least three consecutive months of one day recorded 35 degrees. They reckon that's possible to join August as well, and maybe even September. So there we go. Keep nice and cool. Make sure you take plenty of fluids with you if you're going out, and go and buy yourself an ice cream. Remember, the Scene Fate starts at 1 o'clock today. The outside broadcast team are up there. Go and say hello.

George Ezra. And It Doesn't Matter Now. Right, well, that is about it for me for this afternoon, or this morning. Don't forget, if you want to pop down to Scene Fate, the Fantasy Radio Outside broadcast team are down there. They'd love to go and love you to go over and say hello. I'll be back with you on Monday night, and then back next Saturday with some more of the Saturday Segway. Till then, have a great week, devices. Stay out of the sunshine.

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4: News Centre at 1, an investigation into an attempted burglary reportedly at a property linked to Nigel Farage is being reopened by police looking into Anne Widdecombe's murder. The incident in London was investigated, but the case was closed without arrests. Counter-terrorism officers say they've identified a potentially relevant line of inquiry that was not pursued at the time. Our political correspondent Rob Howe says it's also referred itself to the Independent Office for Police Conduct.
5: What that essentially means is that the failure to follow up that line of inquiry at the time was deemed serious enough that they had to pass it on to the complaints watchdog, who will now likely look into the circumstances around that initial investigation and why the line of inquiry wasn't pursued then.
4: Police are appealing for more victims of sex offender Simon Levy to come forward. The 40-year-old faces life in prison after he murdered two women and raped another while on bail for other sexual offences. FIFA's president strongly denies allegations that UEFA paid off a woman described as his lover while the head of European football's governing body. It comes as Gianni Infantino fights for his future following his aborted plans to sell off stakes in the World Cup to private investors. Passengers are experiencing delays at Bristol Airport after its runway was closed last night for emergency repairs. Flights have apparently resumed, but people have been warned to expect disruption. In sport, Bruno Guimaraes has signed for Arsenal. The former Newcastle captain joins for £75 million. He's the champion's biggest summer acquisition, and former England defender Michael Dawson says it's a huge statement.
6: One thing you can't do is stand still in the Premier League, because there's teams coming behind you that want to be where you are, and we saw it for numerous years with Manchester City. You look at the Arsenal squad as it is and you go, right, they're favourites to go and win the Premier League again, but we also know how hard it is.
4: And heat health alerts have come into force ahead of the UK's fifth heatwave of the year. The yellow alert for parts of England lasts until Tuesday at 9 p.m. That's the latest. I'm Laura Safe.
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10: We are off and running on another classic chart, on another Vinyl Countdown, the show that recreates the charts from this week in years gone by. And in this hour, we head back to the August of 1964. We will play the top 10 in full a little bit later on. But first of all, let's start right at the bottom of the chart, shall we, with this.

It was the new entry at number 40, and it was also the very first week on the singles chart as well for Herman's Hermits. I'm Into Something Good. Number 40, although it would go all the way to the very top of the charts towards the end of September. Next up, we jump up into the top 30, and climbing into the 30, up 7 places went the Zombies.

had been a new entry a week earlier at 35. This week it's climbing up 7 places to number 28. Next up then, we stop off with another new entry at 25, Julie Rogers.

Julie Rogers, The Wedding, new entry at number 25. Not the highest new entry of the week, though, because that was the song that was at number 21 for The Bachelors.

It would peak at number 5 from a few weeks later. This particular week, in his second week on the chart, it was climbing one place to number 20, Dave Berry and The Crying Game. Next up, from August of 1964, and just a place above Dave Berry, climbing 8 places, Marianne Faithfull.

As Tears Go By, Marianne Faithfull climbing 8 places to number 19 on its way into the top 10 to get to number 9 for a few weeks later. We're not quite into the top 10 yet. A couple more to go. Next up at number 15, highest climber of the week up 19 places, The Kinks.

It was a future number one this particular week. It was climbing from last week's 34 to this week's number 15 on its way into the top five the following week. As I say, eventually you get to number one for them as well. The Kinks, You Really Got Me. One more for this part. The song number 13 was climbing four places, Cilla Black.

0: She climbed to number 7 with the song a couple of weeks later. This particular week, it was up just a 4 places to number 13, Cilla Black, It's For You. It's the Vinyl Countdown. It's August of 1964. A quick break time, then we're off into the top 10 with a climber at number 10 next.
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It's August of 1964. We are inside the top 10, and that was the song at number 10, climbing two places to its highest chart placing as well. Billy J. Kramer and the Dakotas, From a Window. Next up, a song travelling in the other direction, going down two places this week to number 9, Dusty Springfield.

Yeah, they've been up inside the top five a couple of weeks earlier. This week, though, it was dipping two places to number nine, Dusty Springfield. I just don't know what to do with myself. 7 weeks on the charts in total for her with that particular track. Next up at number eight, an on mover, the Beach Boys.

It was spending a second week at number 8. It would climb a further place to number 7 the following week before beginning its journey back down the charts. The Beach Boys, I Get Around. It's the vinyl countdown from August of 1964, and at number 7 down 3, the Rolling Stones.

It had, of course, hit the top of the charts a little bit earlier on, but it was on its way down the charts now, down three places to number seven. The Rolling Stones, It's All Over Now. One more for this part. The song number six was stuck there for the Nashville Teens.

0: It was spending the third of 4 weeks at number six. Would never go any higher. Nashville Teens and Tobacco Road. It's the Vinyl Countdown. It's August of 1964. Time for our final break, and then we'll head off into the top five with The Faller at number five.
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The Baronites call up the groups, down two places to number five in its seventh week on the chart back in August of 1964, which is where we are in this hour. Four songs to go, and the song number four was Climbing One, Jim Reeves.

He'd passed away just a few weeks earlier. The song had actually been on its way down the charts at that point, but it turned around and gone back up. And in fact, he became the first artist to be inside the UK top 10 at the time of his death. Climb a further place to number 3 a week later, Jim Reeves' I Won't Forget You, and we haven't. Into the top 3 again, number 3 climbing 8, The Honeycombs.

It was on its way to being number one a week later. The Honeycombs, Have I the Right, climbing from last week's number 11 to this week's number 3. So two songs left, and the song number 2 was stuck there for a second week for the Beatles.

0: It had been number one up to a couple of weeks earlier, dropped down to number two, and was stuck at number two for a second week now. The Beatles and A Hard Day's Night. So who was number one then?
1: Dave Englefield, taking you back. The Vinyl Countdown.
0: We'll play it for you next after a quick reminder of how the rest of the top ten looked. At number ten, up two places, Billy J. Truck Kramer and the Dakotas, From a Window. Down two places to number nine, Dusty Springfield, I Just Don't Know What to Do with Myself. Non-move at eight to the Beach Boys, I Get Around. Down three at seven, the Rolling Stones, It's All Over Now. Non-move at six, the Nashville Teens, Tobacco Road. Down two places to number five, the Barren Knights, Call Up the Groups. Up one at four, Jim Reeves, I Won't Forget You. Climbing eight places to number three, the Honeycombs, Of Either Right. Non-move at number two, the Beatles, A Hard Day's Night. And non-move at number one for its second and final week at the top of the charts. The honours went to Manfred Mann. Do Wah Diddy Diddy was number one back in August of 1964.
1: 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Number

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4: News Centre at 2. Officers investigating Anne Widdecombe's killing have reopened a probe into an attempted burglary last year, reportedly at a property linked to Nigel Farage. Counter-terror police say they've identified a potentially relevant line of inquiry that wasn't pursued at the time. Two police officers are under investigation after a man described as a prolific sexual predator was convicted for murdering two women and raping another. There are concerns they failed to appropriately deal with Simon Levy, whose crimes were committed while on bail for 10 sexual assaults. Gender equality campaigner Patsy Stevenson says there were too many shortcomings in the case.
5: People are counting on police and British Transport Police and the courts, the justice system entirely, to protect them, also to uphold the justice. The fact that he got out as well, there are so many multiple failings across the whole case, and it's just absolutely abhorrent.
4: FIFA's president has denied claims UEFA paid off an alleged mistress when he was general secretary of the organisation. The allegations come as Gianni Infantino fights for his job following plans to sell off stakes in the World Cup to private investors. Heat health alerts have come into force as the fifth heat wave of the year approaches the UK. The yellow alert for parts of England lasts until Tuesday at 9 p.m. Bruno Guimaraes says he wants to go down in history at Arsenal after joining from Newcastle for £75 million. The midfielder is the champion's biggest summer signing. The Brazilian tells club media he couldn't be joining at a better time.
6: I think at the point of my life, I think I need a challenge like this. I want to win trophies. I want to make history, and I think I'm in the right place to do it. I'm so excited to start. The squad's going to be very, very important, and hopeful we can achieve our dreams.
4: Flights have started taking off at Bristol Airport after its runway was shut last night for emergency repairs. People are being warned they could face disruption today, though, as things get back to normal. That's the latest. I'm Jenny Barsby.
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8: Welcome along to another classic 70s chart on another Vinyl Countdown. And, in this hour we head back to August of 1978. Three to squeeze in before we get to the all-important top 10. We'll start at number 21 with this.
9: One.

It's a bit of a forgotten classic, to be honest. Climbing 12 places to, sorry, 11 places to number 21, The New Seekers and Anthem on their third week on the charts. Into the top 20 we go. And number 18, the highest new entry of the week, 10cc.

10cc Dreadlock Holiday, highest new entry of the week at number 18, and on its way to the very top of the charts a few weeks later. One place above them at 17, climbing three, Joe Walsh.

having the biggest single success of his career away from the Eagles. Joe Walsh, Life's Been Good, was climbing three places to number 17 on its sixth week on the charts. Okay, let's get into the first part of the top 10, shall we? And at number 10, climbing one, Renaissance.

Their only UK single success, Kind of Rob Plays 2 Number 10, although that would be as high as they would get with its renaissance and Northern Lights. One more for this part.

0: They were spending a second and final week at number 9 before dropping back out to the top 10 again. Shams 69, If the Kids Are United, was the number 9 song back in August of 1978. Right, quick break time. When we come back, we'll have the next batch of hits, starting with The Climber at number 8. Next.
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If you just joined us, we're inside the top 10 from this week back in August of 1978. That was the song climbing four places to number 8 and to its peak and their only chart success here in the UK as well. City Boy, 5705. Next up, a song dropping down the charts, down four places this week, went to Taste of Honey.

a big disco favourite from the summer and autumn of 1978. A Taste of Honey, Boogie Oogie Oogie, had peaked at number 3 a week earlier. It was now down 4 places to number 7. Going the other way on the charts, climbing 1 place to number 6, and what a cracking track this is as well, Justin Hayward.

Justin Hayward, Forever Autumn, from, of course, the War of the Worlds, climbing one place to number six, on his way to get into number five a week later. Talking of fives, into the top five we go. Number five, going back up the charts again, Boney M.

0: 17 weeks on the charts. It had been a number one, it had gone down the charts, and then it had climbed all the way back up again. It would climb all the way back up to number two before beginning its descent back down the charts for a final time. Boney M and Rivers of Babylon. It's the final countdown from August of 1978. Time for our final break. When we come back, we'll have the four biggest songs of the week for you, starting with a big climber at number four next.
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It's August of 1978. That was the biggest climber on the top 40, climbing 14 places to number 4. On its way, as many Darts songs did, to get to number 2 a couple of weeks later. Darts, It's Raining. Into the top 3 we go. At number 3, Down 1, Clout.

It has spent 2 weeks at number two. It is now down a place to number three. Clouts from South Africa and Substitutes. Just two songs left. And the big news was the song at number two was down one place for John Travolta and Olivia Newton-John.

0: spent 9 weeks on top of the charts, and they'd be back on the top of the charts as well just a few weeks later with the follow-up song to this as well. John Travolta, Olivia Newton-John, down one place to number two, You're the One That I Want. So, time then to find out who the number one was, but first...
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0: A quick recap of the rest of the top 10. At number 10, up one, Renaissance, Northern Lights. Non-mover at nine, Sham 69, If the Kids Are United. Up four at eight, City Boy, 5705. Down four at seven, A Taste of Honey, Boogie Oogie Oogie. Up one at six, Justin Hayward, Forever Autumn. Up one at five, Boney M, The Rivers of Babylon. Up 14 places to number four, Darts, It's Raining. Down one at three, Clout, Substitutes. Last week's number one, this week's number two, John Travolta, Olivia Newton-John, You're the One That I Want. And climbing from last week's number five to this week's number one for the first of a five-week run at the top of the charts. The honours went to the fastest-selling Motown single ever, The Commodores. Three Times a Lady was the brand new number one back in August of 1978.
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5: Centre at 3. Counter-terror police investigating Anne Widdecombe's killing have reopened a probe into an attempted burglary at a property last April. The address in Greater London is understood to be linked to Nigel Farage. A staff member has been referred to the police watchdog for allegedly failing to follow up a line of inquiry. Here's our political correspondent, Rob Powell.
6: We also understand that the incident in question that is being investigated is one that the Reform leader has spoken about publicly before, when he said he was targeted with a lit incendiary device that luckily fizzled out before it could cause any damage.
5: 28-year-old Joshua Kerry has been charged with Anne Widdecombe's murder. The police watchdog's investigating two Metropolitan Police officers after the conviction of Simon Levy for the murder of two women and the rape of a third. The three crimes were committed while he was on bail for 10 sexual assaults carried out on trains in London. FIFA boss Gianni Infantino is facing fresh controversy with claims his alleged mistress was paid off by UEFA when he was general secretary there. He strongly denies that happened. Temperatures could top 30 degrees Celsius in parts of the UK in the coming week. A yellow heat health alert's in force in England ahead of the fifth expected heatwave of the year. Ben Andrews, a farmer in North Herefordshire, says his crops are suffering.
7: It's bone dry. It's been weeks since we had any significant rainfall, and not being able to get the water from my usual sources like the river just means that we just have to look at alternatives to try to get any water on them at all.
5: Spain's imposed passport checks on people arriving from Italy for a month. It's part of a disagreement between the neighbouring countries over immigration. Today's Scottish Premiership football's just getting underway, with three sides hoping to make it with two wins from two. St Mirren are hosting St Johnstone after both teams began their respective top-flight campaigns with victory. Aberdeen, who also triumphed in their opening fixture, are at winless Dundee. That's the latest. I'm Jenny Barsby.
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11: Welcome along to another classic 80s charts on another Vinyl Countdown. So we head back and recreate the charts from a 1980s year. And in this hour, in fact, we're going back to the August of 1982. How many of the hits are you going to remember, I wonder? We will find out over the course of the next hour. Okay, top 10 on the way for you, as always, a little bit later on. But first of all, we've got a couple of others to squeeze in for you, starting down at number 28 with this.

It was the first of Talk Talk's top 40 hits. It was hanging around, though, in the lower parts of the chart. It had gone from 37 to 35, down to 36, and this week was up to number 28. But a great song, I'm sure you'll agree. Talk Talk, and today, 4 weeks on the chart for them to this point with that particular song. Next up, then, we climb up into the top 20, and at number 17, a song that was climbing 10 places to its highest chart placing, Wavelength.

It was proving to be a huge hit off the back of the Falklands War, which of course had seen British troops head over to Argentina to reclaim the Falkland Islands. And, well, this song, it seemed just to fit the mood at the time. Wavelength, Hurry Home, their only UK chart success, climbing 10 places to number 17. Surprisingly, it wouldn't go any higher for them. It's the Vinyl Countdown. We are in August of 1982. And, well, next up, we get to the highest new entry of the week, new at 13, Soft Cell.

Soft Cell, What? Highest new entry of the week at number 13, on its way into the top three a week later. We're not into the top 10 yet, but we're almost there. Number 12 next, climbing 22 places to make it the week's highest climber, Toto Coelho.

It has occurred in their highest chart placing, having peaked at number 4 a couple of weeks earlier. This week it's down 5 at 10. Was Not Was and Shake Your Head. One more for this part. The song at number 9 was climbing 8 places for Undercover. One

0: The original version by Joan Rafferty in 1978, it got to number three. This will go one better and get to number two. Climbing eight places this week to number nine, Undercover and Baker Street. It's the vinyl countdown from 1992. Quick break time. When we come back, we'll have a song that, well, didn't really belong in 1992, but you'll find out who and what and why next.
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Okay, if you just joined us, you could be forgiven for thinking we're in the 1980s. We're not, we're in the 1990s, we're at 1992. That song on a reissue and doing better second time round than it had done first time round as well. Climbing two places to number eight to speak the Smiths and This Charming Man. Next up, a song going the other way, down four places, Jimmy Nail.

had, of course, been number one for him a few weeks earlier. Jimmy Nail, Ain't No Doubt, down four places this week to number seven. It's the Vinyl Countdown. It's August of 1992. And at number six, climbing three, Felix.

climbing three places to number six and to its highest chart placing this time around as well, Felix and Don't You Want Me. Time to head off into the top five, but at number five, climbing three, John Cicada.

0: He'd been a member of the Miley Sound Machine for many years, backing Gloria Estefan, but was now out on his own and scoring a top five hit, climbing to its peak this week at number five, John Cicada and Just Another Day. Time for a final break on a look back to the charts from August of 1992. When we come back, we'll have the four biggest songs of the week, starting with a climber at number four next.
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It's August of 1992. Luther Vandross, Janet Jackson, The Best Things in Life are free up three places to number four, on its way to peaking at number two a week later. Into the top three we go. At number three, climbing one, Billy Ray Cyrus.

Admit it, you were doing the dance, weren't you? Thought so. Climbing one place to number three, Billy Ray Cyrus and Achy Breaky Heart. It's the Vinyl Countdown from August of 1992. We have just two songs left, and the song number two was stuck there for a second week. Freddie Mercury and Montserrat Caballé.

0: Freddie Mercury, Montserrat, Dubai, Barcelona, stuck at number two for a second and final week. So, who was number one?
1: Dave Englefield, taking you back. The Vinyl Countdown.
0: We'll play it for you next. The rest of the top ten, though, look like this. At number 10, down five, Was Not Was, Shake Your Head. Up eight places to number nine, Undercover, Baker Street. Up two at eight, The Smiths, This Charming Man. Down four at seven, Jimmy Nail, Ain't No Doubt. Up three at six, Felix, Don't You Want Me. Up three at five, John Secada, Just Another Day. Up three at four, Aletha Van Dross, Janet Jackson, The Best Things in Life Are Free. Up one at three, Billy Ray Cyrus, Achy Breaky Heart. Non-mover at number two, Freddie Mercury, Montserrat Caballé, Barcelona. And non-mover at number one for the third of its six-week run at the top of the charts. Just congratulations to Snap. Rhythm as a Dancer was number one across the UK back in August of 1992.
1: The Vinyl Countdown. Number one. Number one. Number one.

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3: Sky News Centre at 5. An attempted burglary at a property reportedly linked to Nigel Farage is being looked at again as part of the investigation into Anne Widdecombe's killing. Counter-terrorism officers say they've identified a potentially relevant line of inquiry not pursued at the time. Our political correspondent Rob Powell says they've also referred themselves to the Independent Office for Police Conduct.
4: What that essentially means is that the failure to follow up that line of inquiry at the time was deemed serious enough that they had to pass it on to the complaints watchdog, who will now likely look into the circumstances around that initial investigation and why the line of inquiry wasn't pursued then.
3: Elsewhere, two Metropolitan Police officers are under investigation following the conviction of Simon Levy for rape and murder. He committed those crimes while on bail for 10 sexual assaults. We're heading into the fifth expected heat wave of the year, with temperatures forecast to hit 36 degrees next week. A yellow health alert's been issued for most of England. Environmentalist James Marsden's been looking at the River Wye in Hereford.
5: What you can see now is some of the lowest flows I think I've ever seen. That means that any pollutants in the river are more concentrated, the water temperature is raised. So that combination of nutrient concentration, low flow, high temperature is really damaging.
3: The number of people killed following a school shooting in Thailand yesterday has risen to 9. A 14-year-old student at the school took his own life after carrying out the attacks. FIFA boss Gianni Infantino has strongly denied UEFA paid off his alleged mistress while he was the organisation's general secretary. The allegation comes as he fights for his job following plans to sell off stakes in the World Cup to private investors. Football now. Dundee have picked up their first win of the Scottish Premiership season with a 2-0 victory over Aberdeen. St Mirren continued their 100% start by getting past St Johnstone 1-0. In the EFL Cup first round, West Ham have beaten Portsmouth 3-1, while Millwall won 2-0 on penalties after a 1-1 draw with QPR. That's the latest. I'm Jenny Barr.
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0: 97FM, Fantasy Radio, all about devices. It's Saturday night, which means only one thing. The classic radio anthems are here through until 8 o'clock this evening. So many great songs lined up for you. I usually like to start with a bit of rock, and I thought I'd do it the other way around this evening, because I don't know about you, but the temperature, again, it's rising. We know it's not that hot this weekend, but by the middle of next week, we're all going to be complaining and scorching again, especially the kids. And the parents are all going to be complaining, when are the kids going back to school? But I want to take you back to a time when you really, really enjoyed the heat. You really enjoyed it when it was a little bit sticky and a little bit sweaty. And where were you at that time? You were in a nightclub in the 90s. Yeah, got, so many great songs lined up to play. Soul to Soul, DJ Alice, The Prodigy, all those songs that you used to sweat and dance along to back in the clubs in the 90s here in the next 15 minutes. Very good.
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0: Just taste that cheap beer now, can't you? Okay, dry with clear spells, but some cloud around this evening, particularly during the early hours, dropping down to 13 overnight. Hazy sunshine and some patchy cloud tomorrow, feeling very warm with only a gentle breeze up to 28 Celsius. Hot and sunny again next week, temperatures around 33 degrees by midweek. There you go.

Originally, the producers of the song, Prontium Kalmani, were just going to have that as an instrumental. And then they thought better of it and added the vocals, the voice of Judith Pronk. That's a name, isn't it? Judith Pronk, to form Alice DJ. And music critics and publications like Billboard have repeatedly ranked it among the greatest pop and dance songs of all time due to its instantly recognisable synth hook. And it's true, because you hear that synth when you're in a club or you're at a disco or you're at a party and you're straight on the dance floor immediately. Not many, many songs get you to do that. But there was a thing, wasn't there, back in the 90s? There was a real thing. On the dance floor, in a nightclub, certain songs would come on. It would attract certain, often topless, tattooed, sweaty men onto the dance floor, usually very skinny as well, and they would start dancing like absolute freaks, but they would have the look on their face that basically said, "What are you flipping looking at?" Yeah? And they were just dead serious about it whilst they were dancing like absolute freaks. And this is one of those songs that did it every single time.

I was 14 when it was released in 1968. If you do your maths very quickly, you now know how old Chris is. I've just done my maths. Hang on, let's carry three devices. Chris is 192 years old. Here's your song, mate. Enjoy.

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Love it. That's exactly what teachers used to sound like. Pink Floyd, Another Brick in the Wall. It's the first time since I started hosting Classic Radio Anthems at Fantasy Radio back in January. First time I've ever played the song on the show. And it won't be the last. Absolutely fantastic. I'm just so sorry, Sarah. It brings back such terrible memories for you at school. Absolutely horrific. And I won't repeat them again. I mentioned them earlier. But yeah, I'm really sorry you had that experience. And I'm sure, you know, now you look back, school a long time ago, I'm sure it made you the wonderful person you are today. Saturday's Classic Radio Anthems on 97FM Fantasy Radio. Chris has been in touch. He's not very happy about my maths. I don't know why. He mentioned earlier, Born to be Wild by Steppenwolf describes his youth. He was 14 when it was released in 1968. I quickly did my maths and worked it out that that makes Chris 192 years old. Yeah, my maths teacher used to do quite a lot of shouting at me at school as well, to be absolutely honest. Hello to Paul from Thatcham. Thank you for your email. Lovely to hear from you. He said he had a wonderful Saturday night at Cardiff Castle. Yeah, it's such a brilliant venue if you're happy to drive a couple of hours and have a really good night out. He was there at the weekend last week watching the Sex Pistols, supported by the Stranglers and the Undertones. I bet it was chaos at the front, wasn't it? He says, James, one song that's not that cool but makes me smile, it does me as well, if I'm honest, Paul, is Star Trekking by The Firm. If you don't know what it is, stand by. I'm going to see if I can get that on for you in the next 20 minutes as part of the show this evening. But also, says James, maybe a little bit more cooler, Eton Rifles by The Jam. Now you're talking. Very happy to get this on for you. Chris would have only been like 93 years old when this first came out. See, my maths is getting better. The Classic Radio Anthems continue. Thank you for your company. Here's The Jam on Fantasy Radio.

0: Deep Purple, Smoke on the Water, Saturday's classic radio anthems on 97FM, Fantasy Radio, great choice. Thank you for being in touch with the show this evening. If there's a song that brings back a particular memory for you and you'd regard it as a classic radio anthem, let me know. 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But don't just share the song, share the memory with me as well. That would be absolutely lovely. Paul in Thatcham shared his memory of a song that drove us all nuts in the late 1980s, but I loved it. It's the only song I know that can include the two lines, there's Klingons on the starboard bow and always going forwards because we can't find reverse. If you know what song that is, stand by. If you don't, you've been warned. It's coming in the next 5 minutes.
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0: Are you a little bit guilty of shouting at your phone when you see things on Devices Issues and you think, somebody needs to sort that out, or maybe just when you're driving around the town? Well, here's a good opportunity for you. A Devices Town Council Surgery where the public can meet their local councillors takes place in the Cheese Hall of the Town Hall on Tuesday the 11th of August. That's this Tuesday between 6 and 6:45pm. Two councillors will be present to deal with any local matters raised. You might just want to give them a pat on the back for a job well done as well. It's a lovely thought. Also, this sounds really cool if you're not quite sure what to do with the kids over the summer. Hillworth Park has teamed up with the District Sports South to bring a summer sports session to the park on Wednesday the 12th of August. From 9 till 10am, it's for ages 5 to 7. Then from 10:30 until noon, it's for the over 8s. The children can play, try out a mix of fun sports and games in the great outdoors. The coaches are all DBS checked and certified in safeguarding and first aid. The cost is just £5 per child, bookable in advance. Just do it through Ticket Source. 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You've been warned. The firm's Star Trekking is on the way after Cher.

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0: I felt that after Star Trek in By the Firm, we needed something a little bit more mature. Ace of Spades, AC/DC, Saturday's classic radio anthems. I'm James Allard. Thank you so much for your company. Always love it when you get in touch, especially when you phone and have a bit of chit-chat. Devices 730555. Just been chatting to Sally, who was telling me she got her first job back in the mid-1990s, and there was one song that she loved, and it just really helps her through those awkward first year or two, really, of those days where, you know, you've got the job, yes, but then you realise you're the least experienced at the job. Everybody there has been there for longer than you, and nobody's very patient with you. And she said she just felt like every day was a Monday morning. And there was one song by Bon Jovi that she used to listen to on the Crossroads album, which was like a greatest hits album for Bon Jovi back in the early 1990s. One song on there that was a new release that made her day so much better. It's a song that she says she hasn't heard for years. I'll be honest, Sally, neither have I, but I'm going to play it for you now. This is Saturday Night from Bon Jovi.
1: I was

Bon Jovi, Saturday Night. Sally, so happy to play it for you. Such a cool song. It's Saturday's classic radio anthems, sharing songs and sharing memories this evening, as it turns out. Michael has just been in touch. He says, James, possibly one of my favourite songs from this time of year. Can we play it? Are we a couple of weeks too late? I don't think we are. Alice Cooper, School's Out. Do you remember listening to this song late July when you'd finally finished school and it felt like the summer was going to go on forever? And now it feels like it's halfway through already. It's Alice Cooper's School's Out.

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5: From the Sky News Centre at 7. Detectives are urging any more victims of serial sex offender Simon Levy to come forward. The 40-year-old from North London's been found guilty of murdering two women and raping a third after a string of blunders by police and the courts allowed him to roam free. Criminal barrister Tana Adkins says there are too many failures in bringing offenders to justice.
6: We had the case of Sarah Everard and other cases where certain behaviours were not recognised and not escalated higher up the chain. And that's the point, recognising violence against women, even at a lower level, that that can escalate. That's what needs to happen.
5: Counter-terror police investigating the murder of former MP Anne Widdecombe have reopened an investigation into an attempted burglary last year. It was reportedly at a property linked to Reform UK leader Nigel Farage. We're heading into the fifth expected heatwave of the year, with temperatures forecast to hit 36 degrees next week. A yellow health alert has been issued for most of England. Climate scientist Dr. Chloe Brimacombe says this is down to global warming.
7: Because of greenhouse gas emissions, which act like a blanket on the earth, we are seeing more extreme weather events, and we've broken lots of records that go back at least 50 years in lots of parts of the UK.
5: Passengers heading for Bristol Airport are being urged to contact their airlines. There are still hours of delays to flights after the runway was closed last night for essential repairs. Wes Streeting says he's experienced more online homophobia since being made Defence Secretary than in his entire career. He told an event at the Edinburgh Fringe that people cannot cope with the idea of a gay man in the role. In sport, West Ham have come back from a goal down to beat Portsmouth 3-1 in the first round of the EFL Cup. Derby suffered a 2-1 home defeat to Championship newcomers Lincoln. Dundee picked up their first win of the Scottish Premiership season with a 2-0 victory over Aberdeen. St Mirren continued their 100% start by getting past St Johnson. That's the latest. I'm Jenny Barsby.
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0: Def Leppard's Pour Some Sugar on Me on Saturday's Classic Radio Anthems. They're still touring today. I haven't been to see them, but according to a friend of mine who uploaded a couple of videos from her phone at one of their gigs just the other night, they are still sounding absolutely fantastic. And the road show that they're taking out with them now, just absolutely brilliant. I'm so jealous that my friend got there. But isn't it nice now that, you know, you go to a gig and it's very easy to accuse people of watching the gig through their phones. But it's really nice, if you can't get to the gig, that one of your friends who did gets to share a little video with you. How many videos, though, have you got on your phone of gigs that you've been to? And they're like using up a gigabyte of memory. And you watch them once and you'll probably never, ever watch them again. I think sometimes it is better when you're at these gigs, isn't it? Put your phone down. Just enjoy every minute. You should do the same in the final hour of the Classic Radio Anthems this evening. Got Robert Palmer and Billy Idol on the way for you next.
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0: But dry and clear spells this evening, but some cloud around, particularly during the early hours, dropping to 13 overnight. Hazy sunshine with some patchy cloud tomorrow, feeling very warm again with a gentle breeze only, up to 28 Celsius tomorrow. Hot and sunny again next week, temperatures around 33 degrees in Devizes by the middle of the week. It's another one of those heat waves. But is it my imagination, or does the hot weather just make the music sound even better? In the right place. The soundtrack to your Saturday night continues. 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

Classic Radio Anthems. We take the soundtrack to your life and squash it into 3 hours on a Saturday night. It becomes the soundtrack to your Saturday night, and it's possibly my favourite 3 hours of the week because I get to play the songs and sit in the room playing them full blast. And I do mean full blast. I hope you're doing the same. So the thing is, with rock songs, everybody expects the loud stuff, the fast stuff. You forget there are so many slower, absolute legendary rock songs out there. I've got Whitesnake on the way for you to prove that. Also, The Cars Drive. Remember that brilliant song from the mid-80s? And this from The Pretenders. I'll Stand By You. This is Saturday's Classic Radio Anthems at Fantasy Radio.

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0: I love hosting a show where the songs just get better and better. The Chorus Drive and there's Whitesnake, Is This Love? It's Saturday's classic radio anthems. Got Boston and Bruce Springsteen lined up to play for you. Eric Clapton all here between now and 8 o'clock this evening. And then it's Bob Lawrence, of course, with the album collection with more hidden treasures of songs. There's so many bands that maybe you've known and loved over the years, but perhaps you've only ever known one or two of their songs from the radio. And maybe you've never actually bought one of their albums. And there's so many brilliant album tracks that you never get to hear as a result of doing that. Bob Lawrence likes to bring them to you every Saturday night between 8 and midnight. Songs by bands that you know, artists that you know and love, but just songs maybe you've never heard before. Check him out this evening from 8.
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0: Now here's a fun thing to do with the kids over in Laycock. 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Also this week, there are summer pirate cruises taking place on Thursday the 13th of August between 10:30am and 12:30pm, and then again from 1pm till 2:30 in the afternoon. It's from the Wharf. For advanced booking, which is essential, and more information, visit katrust.org.uk. The trip on the Carnarvon Venture is suitable for 3 to 12 year olds. Help the pirates find their lost treasure. 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The cost for adults is £8, children £7, and under threes are free. Plus, chairs and buggies can be stored in the boat shed before you disembark. 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The classic radio anthems continue. I heard somebody say to me the other day that this is one of the worst songs ever made. I disagree 1,000%. Here's Boston.

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Clapton's Layla on Saturday's Classic Radio Anthems, 97FM Fantasy Radio. My name's James Allard. As always, thank you so much for your company this evening. 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We have fun, and that is the aim of Saturday night. So I really hope you've enjoyed the show this evening. If you enjoyed it half as much as I have, you've had a great night, which is always good to know. I'll be back with you next Saturday. We'll do it all again between 5 and 8 every Saturday evening. It's Classic Radio Anthems. After 8 o'clock this evening, Bob Lawrence is here with the album collection, and it's his personal choice of the songs. As I've mentioned before, some real hidden gems on those album tracks that maybe you just haven't heard. You know the artist, you know the band, you know all of their major songs, but one or two of the album tracks that just really stand out that maybe we're never destined for single release, but they are absolutely brilliant. Bob Lawrence loves to bring them to you. He does every Saturday right here on Fantasy Radio between 8 and midnight. I'll leave you with Madness and this from Delamitri on Fantasy Radio. Enjoy the rest of your weekend. I'll see you next Saturday.

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4: Centre at 8. Two police officers are being investigated by a watchdog over alleged misconduct after a sex offender was free to murder two women and rape a third. 40-year-old Simon Levy was on bail and being monitored when he committed the crimes in 2025. Director of the Centre for Women's Justice, Harriet Wistrich, says victims deserve better.
5: From what we know about the extent of failings and the fact that he could have been stopped much earlier. So it is a devastating outcome. And it, you know, just shows, I think, what a terrible state our criminal justice system is in.
4: An attempted burglary at a property reportedly linked to Nigel Farage is being looked at again as part of the investigation into Anne Widdecombe's murder. Counter-terror officers say they've identified a potentially relevant line of inquiry not pursued at the time. Temperatures could top 30 degrees Celsius in parts of the UK in the coming week. A yellow heat health alert's in force in England ahead of the fifth expected heatwave of the year. A second man has been charged with the murder of a 16-year-old boy in Northampton. Kadeem Paris was stabbed to death at an address in the Abingdon area of the town last month. Wasted medicines are thought to have cost the NHS in England nearly £500 million last year. The National Pharmacy Association says they could fill 75 swimming pools. Olivier Picard from the group says the money could be going elsewhere.
6: £500 million a year would sort out community pharmacy once and for good. It would guarantee that the network is sustainable. It is money that we would welcome. Instead, what we're looking at is money poured down a drain, returned in boxes.
4: In sport, West Ham are into the second round of the EFL Cup after coming from behind to win 3-1 against Portsmouth. Southampton were 2-0 winners at Colchester. In the Scottish Premiership, Dundee got their first win, beating Aberdeen 2-0, and St Mirren made it back-to-back victories as they got past St Johnstone 1-0. That's the latest. I'm Jenny Barsby.
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8: It's when the night comes in. 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

You know, what I love most about Saturday nights in Devizes is you can just switch the radio on and you can hear Pink Floyd from Wish You Were Here, followed by Heart from Dreamboat Annie.

It's possible that you might hear another Pink Floyd between now and 11. I don't know. I just, to be honest, I'm in a bit of a Pink Floyd mood. And I'll just see which way the cookie salutes. That's Heart, of course, from the Dreamboat Annie album, which is a great album. And How Deep It Goes. I'm Bob Lawrence. This is my album collection. All the music comes from my own personal album collection. 10cc from the original soundtrack. This is Flying Junk.

has a really good album too. In my opinion, for what it's worth, and let's be honest, it ain't worth much, but in my opinion, the last truly great 10cc album. I thought How Dare You was okay. Anyway, I'm not going to get into that, but that is a really good album. The original soundtrack from 10cc and Flying Junk. During the week, I was watching what can only be described as a stunningly good concert. It was the Farewell from Golden Earring. Now, I don't know if you know anything about this. One Last Night, I think it's called. And it was in Rotterdam, I believe. But it was Golden Earring music performed by Golden Earring, but they also had guest artists appear. It was just this wonderful, wonderful night of television. And I've been looking to see whether it's available. I don't think the DVD is. Maybe you'll have better luck than I did, but I don't think you can get the DVD. You can get the album, although it's only on vinyl. And from what I can work out, the album has only got, I don't know, 10 tracks on it or something. It doesn't have the whole lot. All I can say is if you ever flick around your TV and you see that this Golden Earring One Last Night is listed, then do watch it because it's absolutely stunning. This track was featured, probably one of my favourite Golden Earring songs from probably one of my favourite Golden Earring albums from Moontan. This is Candy's Going Bad.

old and eerie. I do feel almost like screaming from the rooftops, British people, go and check out Golden Earring, because we never did really in this country. We think of Golden Earring as being one-hit wonders with Radar Love, but so much, I mean, so much more to them than that. And if you ever find yourself with 10 minutes to spare, just Google Golden Earring. Have a look at their vast array of music, how long they were making music for. That one from the Moontan album, Candy's Going Bad. Here's another track from the new Deep Purple album called Splat. Have a listen to the words of this. Really good. This is The Only Horse in Town.

I probably should have invited you to see the pictures. Before that. But if you did manage to pick out the words in that, and a lovely, lovely imagery in there. I love it. Deep Purple. And if you didn't, have a look at the words later. Don't look now because it'll distract you from what's coming up. Deep Purple, their new album, Splat. The only horse in town. 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And across West Wiltshire on

couple of songs from the hugely talented Stephen Stills, firstly from the Manassas album, Song of Love, and from the album Stills, we heard My Angel. And speaking of really talented people, Chaz and Dave, remember Chaz Hodges? Before Chaz and Dave, he was in an outfit called Heads, Hands and Feet. And I'm sure if you remember seeing them on TV, Chaz and Dave, he was always sitting at the piano. He didn't actually play piano with Heads, Hands and Feet. He played bass, guitar, violin, did lead vocals and backing vocals. No, the keyboards in Heads, Hands and Feet were played by one of the world's greatest guitarists, Albert Lee. He was in the band as well. go figure. I think they were probably all fairly good at fairly everything, really. Chaz Hodges was in Heads, Hands and Feet. Albert Lee was in Heads, Hands and Feet. This is Heads, Hands and Feet from the album Heads, Hands and Feet.

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0: Lindisfarne's Nicely Out of Tune album. And the things I should have said. Bit like the things I should have played. Like this. I did play a few tracks from this when it was first released a couple of months ago. But I haven't played anything of late, which is definitely remiss of me, because it's a good album. It's the current album from Melissa Etheridge called Rise. Have a listen to the words of this. This is Tomboy.
1: I am

to the World Health Organization. It's a medical song, and it concerns a disease whose classification, according to the International Classification of Diseases, is 302.0.

Blimey. Some good words in there, some great words in there. And they make up some poignant sentences. I think you'll agree. Melissa Etheridge's words, firstly, from her current album, Rise. We heard Tomboy. Love that song. And then the Tom Robinson Band from Rising Free, which some people would say isn't an album. And I guess they'd be right. It's what I call a mini album. And if you've been listening to me for any length of time, I won't need to explain. But for the new members of the class, a mini album is what some people refer to as an EP. Okay? That's settled. The Tom Robinson Band and Glad to Be Gay. Somebody over the years whose music I've grown to appreciate even more than I did when I first heard him. But I wouldn't say I was an absolute fan, is Jackson Browne. I just think his music has aged so well. And then when he makes new music, it's great. And I can't actually say to you there's a Jackson Browne album that I don't really like. This one came out in 83. Lawyers in Love. This is Say It Isn't True. In the

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5: Sky News Centre at 9. Detectives are urging any more victims of dangerous serial sex offender Simon Levy to come forward. The 40-year-old has been found guilty of murdering two women and raping a third after a string of blunders by police and the courts allowed him to roam free. Criminal barrister Tanner Adkin KC says there are too many failures in bringing offenders to justice.
6: We had the case of Sarah Everard and other cases where certain behaviours were not recognised and not escalated higher up the chain. And that's the point, recognising violence against women, even at a lower level, that that can escalate. That's what needs to happen.
5: Counter-terror police investigating the murder of former MP Anne Widdecombe have reopened an investigation into an attempted burglary last year. It was reportedly at a property linked to Reform UK leader Nigel Farage. We're heading into the fifth expected heatwave of the year, with temperatures forecast to hit 36 degrees next week. A yellow health alert's been issued for most of England. Dr. Chloe Brimacombe, a climate scientist at the University of Oxford, says this is down to global warming.
7: Because of greenhouse gas emissions, which act like a blanket on the earth, we are seeing more extreme weather events, and we've broken lots of records that go back at least 50 years in lots of parts of the UK.
5: Passengers heading for Bristol Airport are being urged to contact their airlines. There are still hours of delays to flights after the runway was closed last night for essential repairs. Wes Streeting says he's experienced more online homophobia since being made Defence Secretary than in his entire career. He told an event at the Edinburgh Fringe that people cannot cope with the idea of a gay man in the role. In sport, West Ham beat Portsmouth 3-1 in the first round of the EFL Cup. Derby suffered a 2-1 home defeat to Championship newcomers Lincoln. Dundee picked up their first win of the Scottish Premiership season with a 2-0 victory over Aberdeen. And St Mirren continued their 100% start by getting past St Johnstone 1-0. That's the latest. I'm Jenny Barsby.
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Feel Good from the Sneaking Suspicion album and All My Love. Is right, really, because I don't know how I'm going to explain what's on my mind now. So if you'll forgive the ums and the ers, I haven't really pre-planned what I'm going to say. I found out yesterday that somebody had died, a musician had died, and it's really taken me aback because this lady was, she really was a trailblazer for women in rock music, in pop music. She was sexy, sensuous. She had a great voice. She had a brain as well. And she contributed to some wonderful, wonderful music, which in the United Kingdom, I think it's fair to say the vast majority of people probably never heard. The vast majority of people in this country have probably never heard her name. Her name was Journey Kachman. Journey Kachman was a member of a group called Earth and Fire in the Netherlands, and they made such great music. If you're a long-time listener of mine, you will be aware of their music, because I've played their music over the almost 20 years that I've been doing this show. But it really annoys me. It really annoys me that the vast majority of people in this country just have never heard her music. Now, if you are a long-time listener of mine, you'll know that generally I don't do tributes to people who have died, musicians who have died. I've tried to explain why and probably failed. It has its roots in hypocrisy. And it just sends me round the pictures when somebody dies, a musician dies, and the radio stations go, oh, he's dead, she's dead, and we're going to play some music, but they never play their music when they were alive. They never played their music when they were starting out and they needed some support. No. They become hypocrites and they play their music. And I don't want to be seen as one of those hypocrites. So even if it's somebody who I have been playing, generally, I won't immediately play their music. I'm breaking that rule because it's my rule. I can break it. I'm breaking that rule because Journey Kachman was, as I say, a trailblazer and so talented. And when she gave up performing music, this is what I was saying, she had a brain. She then went in and she worked for the Dutch Musicians Union, effectively. And then she worked for the copyright organizations as well. And it's so sad to lose anybody, but to lose anybody to Parkinson's, and I'm sure if you've lost people to Parkinson's, you'll agree, it's just another one of those awful, awful diseases. I'd just like you to listen, if you don't mind, to some music from Journey Kachman. And if you enjoy what I'm about to play, maybe you'll go off and discover some more. Rest in peace, Journey Kachman.

Rest in peace, Journey Cartman, singer with Earth and Fire, who died on a week ago, 31st of July, but as I say, I only found out yesterday, and thanks to my mate Trev for alerting me to that. Journey Cartman with Earth and Fire. When you Google them, make sure you put in Earth and Fire, because Google has a tendency to take you to Earth, Wind and Fire. Never listens, that AI thing. Slap round the head. Earth and Fire, firstly, from Song of the Marching Children, we heard Storm and Thunder. And then from the album Earth and Fire, Wild and Exciting, and then a lovely song from the album To the World of the Future, we heard How Time Flies. We'll play another track from the new album from Peter Frampton. This one featuring Sheryl Crow.

a really good album. It really is a really good album. Yeah. I'm not sure my English teacher would be too pleased with that sentence structure. Peter Frampton, featuring Sheryl Crow on that one. The album Carry the Light. And we heard Breaking the Mold.

Of course, David Bowie from Ziggy Stardust and Soul Love. How do you do? I'm Bob Lawrence. If you're new to this show, welcome. We're here every Saturday night between 8 and 11 on Fantasy Radio, 97 FM, all about devices, and across West Wiltshire on DAB, and also at fantasyradio.co.uk. Here's a band that I've recently rediscovered. I mean, not that I've forgotten about them, but I got to admit, I haven't been listening to them quite as often as I really should. I rediscovered them a couple of weeks ago, and now I can't seem to stop playing them. So I thought I'd play some more on the show. Free.

I'm going to play that for one of our long-time listeners on the album collection. That's Lavina, who listens every week in Rotterdam. And Lavina, trust me, will be in mourning at the moment over the passing of Journey Kachman. But that will cheer her up, no doubt. She gets nice pictures in her head when I play Paul Rodgers. Free, and the title track from Fire and Water.

Clash from Black Market Clash and Bank Robber and Robber Dub. I love that. Robber Dub. Joni before that from Court and Spark and Raised on Robbery, and Genesis, Robbery, Assault and Battery from A Trick of the Tail. If you want to get in touch with other people who listen to this show, easiest way is to join our Facebook group, which is Bob Lawrence's Album Collection. Simple as that. If you are on Facebook, poodle along there. The admins will sort you out and you'll be in. Here's a track from Suede's current album called Antidepressants. Something we could have done with. June Rain.

on the opposite side of the road. And you wave to me despite the fact that I've let myself go. So I

Suede, their current album is Antidepressants. And from it, June Rain. Played some Stephen Stills earlier on, only fair that I play some Neil Young, I think. Title track from Harvest. Consider It Done.

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5: From the Sky News Centre at 10, two Metropolitan Police officers are under investigation following the conviction of Simon Levy for rape and murder. He committed those crimes while on bail for 10 sexual assaults carried out on trains in London. Counter-terror police investigating Anne Widdecombe's killing have reopened a probe into an attempted burglary at a property last April. The address is understood to be linked to Nigel Farage. Here's our political correspondent Rob Powell.
6: We also understand that the incident in question that is being investigated is one that the Reform leader has spoken about publicly before, when he said he was targeted with a lit incendiary device that luckily fizzled out before it could cause any damage.
5: Temperatures could top 30 degrees Celsius in parts of the UK in the coming week. A yellow heat health alert's in force in England ahead of the fifth expected heatwave of the year. A second man's been charged with the murder of a 16-year-old boy in Northampton. Kadeem Paris was stabbed to death at an address in the Abington area of the town last month. Spain has imposed border controls on travellers arriving from Italy for a month after the Italians introduced similar measures a week ago. It's in response to more than 70,000 migrants crossing the border from Morocco into the Spanish enclave of Ceuta in North Africa recently. Saman Nazari from Alliance for Europe says the situation's fueled by bad actors on social media.
7: They should be geofenced, but they're not. There is cause for violence being disseminated through networks like this. It's violating several laws. So what we need to do is utilize the laws that we have, mobilize the legitimacy we have as democratic actors, and have these infrastructures destroyed.
5: And in sport, West Ham are into the second round of the EFL Cup after coming from behind to win 3-1 against Portsmouth. Southampton were 2-0 winners at Colchester. In the Scottish Premiership, Dundee got their first win, beating Aberdeen 2-0, while St Mirren beat St Johnstone 1-0. That's the latest. I'm AJ Walsh.
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And the Doobie Brothers. This one from The Captain and Me. This is Without You.

The Doobie Brothers, of course, the Doobie Brothers from The Captain and Me and Without You. So we're at that time of year now where the nights are drawing out and it's starting to get dark again at this kind of time. 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

0: Everyone you know, everyone you ever heard of, every human being who ever was, lived out their lives. 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
0: Every teacher of morals, every corrupt politician.
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4: You go into a village and you just burn it. As simple as that.
0: Lived there. The Earth is a very small stage in a vast cosmic arena. Think of the rivers of blood spilled by all those generals and emperors so that in glory and triumph they could become the momentary masters of a fraction of a dot. Think of the endless cruelties visited by the inhabitants of one corner of this pixel on the scarcely distinguishable inhabitants of some other corner.
5: Destroy his chemical weapons facilities.
0: How eager they are to kill one another. How fervent their hatreds. Our posturings, our imagined self-importance, the delusion that we have some privileged position in the universe, are challenged by this point of pale light. Our planet is a lonely speck in the great enveloping cosmic dark. In all this vastness, there is no hint that help will come from elsewhere to save us from ourselves. The Earth is the only world known so far to harbor life. There is nowhere else, at least in the near future, to which our species could migrate. Visit? Yes. Settle? Not yet. Like it or not, for the moment, the Earth is where we make our stand. There is perhaps no better demonstration of the folly of human conceits than this distant image of our tiny world. To me, it underscores our responsibility to deal more kindly with one another and to preserve and cherish the pale blue dot, the only home we've ever known.

Maximum distance from the sun, 94,537,000 miles. Minimum distance from the sun, 91,377,000 miles. Mean distance from the sun, 92,957,200 miles. Mean orbital velocity, 66,000 miles per hour. Orbital eccentricity, 0.017. Obliquity of the ecliptic, 23 degrees, 27 minutes, 8.26 seconds.

Length of the tropical year, equinox to equinox, 365.24 days. Length of the sidereal year, fixed star to fixed star, 365.26 days. Length of the mean solar day, 24 hours, 3 minutes,

total diameter 7,927 miles. Perla diameter 7,900 miles. Oblateness 1/298. Density 5.41. Mean surface gravitational acceleration of the rotating Earth 32.174 feet per second per second.

Adam's log. Star date 9th of August. Hang on, 8th of August, 2026. Oh, never have made it onto the TV, would I? A whole bunch of space songs. Public service broadcasting started us with Sputnik from the album The Race for Space. And then Carl Sagan, that's not available on an album, that's something I put together with Pink Floyd, Carl Sagan and the Pale Blue Dot. Vangelis with the title track from Albedo 0.39. Hawkwind, Traveller of Time and Space from the album Stories from Time and Space. And Klaatu with the original version of the song that many people know as a Carpenter's song. It's a Klaatu song. From the album 347 EST and calling occupants of interplanetary craft.

She's actually got a new album coming out. Is it next week? August the 14th. Is that next week? I know it's August the 14th because that's the anniversary of when I went pro, when I did my first paid-for radio gig. She's not very well. That's the bad news. She's really not very well, but she has put together this new album, which I am eagerly anticipating. Carly Simon, that one from the No Secrets album. And When You Close Your Eyes. I've been playing tracks from this album for a good few weeks now because it's a really good album, as you'd expect from the Tedeschi Trucks Band. The album is Future Soul. This is Shootout.

The Tedeschi Trucks Band album Future Soul. It's their new / current Delete as Appropriate album. And it's good, but then pretty much everything that they've ever done, I think is good. The Tedeschi Trucks Band, Future Soul, the album, and Shootout. I can squeeze this in if I'm quick.

Rachel Weeks, Van Morrison, and Beside You. And that's your lot for tonight. But I shall return next Saturday night at 8. I wish you a safe night. I wish you a good night. And of course, I wish you peace.

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4: The Sky News Centre at 11. The Prime Minister is planning to tour the nation to find out how the government can improve people's lives. Officials say Andy Burnham will be in listening mode as he spends the rest of August travelling the country. He's also expected to unveil a series of measures intended to help with bills. Detectives are urging any more victims of serial sex offender Simon Levy to come forward. The 40-year-old has been found guilty of murdering two women and raping a third after a string of blunders by police and the courts allowed him to roam free. Criminal barrister Tana Adkin KC says there are too many failures in bringing offenders to justice.
5: We had the case of Sarah Everard and other cases where certain behaviours were not recognised and not escalated higher up the chain. And that's the point, recognising violence against women, even at a lower level, that can escalate. That's what needs to happen.
4: Counter-terror police investigating the murder of former MP Anne Widdecombe have reopened an investigation into an attempted burglary last year. It was reportedly at a property linked to Reform UK leader Nigel Farage. We're heading into the fifth expected heatwave of the year, with temperatures forecast to hit 36 degrees next week. A yellow heat health alert's been issued for most of England. Dr. Chloe Brimacombe is a climate scientist at the University of Oxford.
6: Because of greenhouse gas emissions, which act like a blanket on the earth, we are seeing more extreme weather events. And we've broken lots of records that go back at least 50 years in lots of parts of the UK.
4: Passengers heading for Bristol Airport are being urged to contact their airlines. There are still hours of delays to flights after the runway was closed last night for essential repairs. In sport, West Ham beat Portsmouth 3-1 in the first round of the EFL Cup. Derby suffered a 2-1 home defeat to Championship newcomers Lincoln. Dundee picked up their first win of the Scottish Premiership season with a 2-0 victory over Aberdeen. That's the latest from the Sky News Centre. I'm AJ Walsh.

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4: From the Sky News Centre at midnight, Andy Burnham will kick off a national tour next week to ask the public about their lives. The Prime Minister will then spend the rest of August travelling the country. It's expected that he will announce a series of measures intended to help with bills. Broadcaster Lucy Beresford thinks it's unnecessary.
5: A £2 cap on bus fares is going to be extremely important for rural communities, but the majority of people live in urban conurbations and they want to know that their energy bills are going to come down. So I'm surprised that he thinks he's got to go out to the country to listen to all of this, because we can tell him this for free.
4: Two police officers are being investigated over alleged misconduct after a sex offender was free to murder two women and rape a third. 40-year-old Simon Levy was on bail and being monitored when he committed the crimes in 2025. Counter-terror police investigating Anne Widdecombe's killing have reopened a probe into an attempted burglary at a property last April. The address in Greater London's understood to be connected to Nigel Farage. Here's our political correspondent Rob Powell.
6: We also understand that the incident in question that is being investigated is one that the Reform leader has spoken about publicly before, when he said he was targeted with a lit incendiary device that luckily fizzled out before it could cause any damage.
4: 28-year-old Joshua Kerry has been charged with Anne Widdecombe's murder. A 56-year-old man's died after a fight in Gwent on Thursday. Tony Jones passed away later in hospital. Seven men aged between 31 and 73 have been arrested. In sport, Southampton have avoided an upset in the EFL Cup first round as they beat League Two Colchester 2-0. It was their first competitive game since being kicked out of last season's Championship playoffs for spying on opposition training sessions. And former Strictly Come Dancing professional dancers Ola and James Jordan have split after 22 years of marriage. The couple met at a dance competition in 1999. They have a 6-year-old daughter together. That's the latest. I'm AJ Wall.

0: The Devizes Carnival is back on Saturday the 5th of September. 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

Good morning. It's me, David Hills. Yes. On a morning. Every Thursday now from 10 till 12, I will be here with you to keep you awake all the way through to lunchtime. Barnes has gotten you out of bed, hopefully. I'll keep you awake, as I said, until lunchtime. Intro Quiz will be here along with your requests and dedications and lots of good tunes. So join me on the morning show, 10 till 12. Good morning. I

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Thursday's Early Late Show has moved into its summer season, and there are, as you would expect, a few changes. We've got a brand new competition called The Chain. In fact, can we change the theme, please? Just guess the link between the two songs I'll play you. That's The Chain. And Glovebox Classics features summer songs for the season. We'll also have the usual bits and pieces like the 80s Top 10, Al Weber's chosen song, The Devices Diary, and the end of show Smoochy. So join me, Jonesy, every Thursday evening from 7 for Summer's Early Late Show, right here on 97FM Fantasy Radio.

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5: Sky News Centre at 1. The Prime Minister is planning to tour the nation to find out how the government can improve people's lives. Officials say Andy Burnham will be in listening mode as he spends the rest of August travelling the country. The Lib Dems are calling it a vanity tour. Parts of the country are expected to see temperatures hit more than 30 degrees Celsius again today. Most of England's under a yellow heat health alert until Tuesday, ahead of the fifth predicted heat wave of the year. Ben Andrews is a farmer who says they're using river water to help keep some crops alive.
6: If we weren't doing this, the lettuce that we've got under those nets, the last batch that we planted, they'd be dead by now. And so this is just hopefully keeping them going until we can have some decent rainfall.
5: Two Metropolitan Police officers are under investigation following the conviction of Simon Levy for rape and murder. He committed those crimes while out on bail for 10 sexual assaults carried out on trains in London. An attempted burglary at a property reportedly linked to Nigel Farage is being looked at again as part of the investigation into Anne Widdecombe's murder. Counter-terrorism officers say they've identified a potentially relevant line of inquiry not pursued at the time. One in eight families can't afford basic essentials like sun cream during the school summer holidays. Save the Children UK says nearly 90% of parents admit to feeling financial and emotional pressure throughout the break. Kyle Fitzpatrick from the charity says schools are often a safety net for parents who rely on things like free school meals.
7: The weekly shop often gets more expensive because schools no longer providing food during lunch. There's that lack of wraparound care, so childcare becomes a real problem. And just the sort of lack of the funding to do the things that we all want to do with our summer. So sun cream, sun hats, trips to the park, etc.
5: And in sport, West Ham are into the second round of the EFL Cup after coming from behind to win 3-1 against Portsmouth. Southampton were 2-0 winners at Colchester. In the Scottish Premiership, Dundee got their first win, beating Aberdeen 2-0. That's the latest. I'm AJ Walsh.